0: Air 6, can you clear me as advised and take me out of service for the night, please?
1: Copy.
2: I'm here. She's going to have to come down and let me in.
1: Copy. We'll give her a call.
2: 345, disregard.
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0: 336. I'm showing you guys on this neighborhood dispute, 1207 Gill, 1207 at Gill Avenue, meeting with Arnold. He's having issues with his neighbor at 1209, who has an NCO with.
1: Perfect.

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1: Yeah, your case number is 25,322-25322.
0: Thank you.
1: You're welcome.
0: Three oh three. Leave my partner on this and clear me assisted, and then put me on 312 strip.
1: Copy.

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1: Yeah, 327 is supposed to be heading that way.
0: Got it.
2: 27 out there now. Sorry, I misunderstood. I thought I was disregarded.
1: Yeah, no, we disregarded ident.
2: Copy, I'm in route now.

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1: Okay.
0: I've got a priority 2 welfare on the west side with no one to go. Permission to hold.
1: That's fine.
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1: Copy, 333.
0: 333, copy.
1: Three forty-six.
2: Being a ride to a cooperative male to Lutheran Hospital. Can you let them know we'll be coming through the ambulance, please?
1: Copy.

0: Essential Cars, Medicine Rep, 1600 Indianola Avenue, on a medical alert, bill advised 1923.
1: 4996. 4996. Did you get a case number at DART for a theft?
0: Yeah, your case number is 25,323-25323.
1: Thank you. You can tell me the case made tonight.
0: Copy.

0: 312. Now my case number, please.
1: Yeah, your case number is 25,324-25324.
0: Copy, thank you. Who's claiming this case man? And my cell phone 303 can take the welfare in the phone.
1: Copy, I'll show you both on it.

0: 322.
1: Good.
0: I'm showing you on this PDA, Johnson Court and East Court Avenue. Yeah, Johnson Court and East Court Avenue. White Nissan at 376 and a white Ford F-150 just south of the intersection.
1: Copy.

0: 308, Newman.
1: 308.
0: Hey, someone just walked up to my car here. I'm at the station. They want to report a firearm stolen. I told them to call the non-emergency line, and then you can just hold that for me whenever I get done with this.
1: Copy.
2: .342.
1: Good. And .345. Both cars showing you on this audible residential alarm. 756 17th Street, 756 17th Street. Crime Alert callers said that they were walking in and can hear an alarm coming from this address.
0: Okay. 308. Whenever that trip gets built, you can just assign it to us and issue a case number for it, and I'll take care of it later.
1: Copy.

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1: 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I'm going to send you a message that's been holding a while.
0: Copy.
2: Five with you, David. That PAD is actually at the entrance to the Burger King, so they'll want to come a little bit farther south.
1: Copy, 322.
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1: 346? Can I get 342 and 345 on another channel?
0: Copy. Channel 4. 342.
1: Direct 4.
0: And 345.
1: Direct 4.

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1: 344.
0: Can you get a case number, please?
1: Yeah, your case number is 25,325-25325.
0: Copy. Thank you, ma'am.
1: You're welcome.

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1: 304 Adam.
0: Affirmative, the line, please advise the loafer back in.
1: Copy, I'm going to show you on this half dispute that's approaching the time. 601 University, 601 University Avenue at the McDonald's. Staff here says there is a black female, approximately 5'4", that's being aggressive and refusing to leave. Started getting violent as well, still causing issues.
0: Copy. Onwards off.
1: And 3 or 4 Adam, it does seem like they have left now.
0: Copy.
1: 336.
2: Sorry about that. Can I get a case number, please?
1: Yeah, your case number is 25,326-25326.
2: Thank you.
1: You're welcome.
2: 51 David, can you call back from McDonald's to see if they still want to meet?
1: Copy, we'll give them a call.
2: Thank you.

0: 3 and 4, Adam.
1: Go ahead, ma'am.
0: Just letting you know that staff still wants to meet.
1: Okay.

0: 308.
1: Can you reference that, Jeff, before I called in? Could you send that over to me and give me a case number for him?
0: Yes, and I'll have to take you off the assault.
1: That's fine. You can clear his assistant on that. We're still on it, obviously, but we can just handle this.
0: Copy. Case for the theft will be 25,327,25327.
1: Copy. Thank you, ma'am.
0: You're welcome.

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1: Chief Mate, back in service.
0: Copy.

0: 345.
1: You can clear me a system. I'll head towards where we're falling.
0: Three forty-five,
1: you can show me assisted, and I can head towards where I was holding.
0: Copy. I'll show you on this runaway report. 918 Southeast 11th, 918 Southeast 11th, ellipsis, meeting with staff, about a 15-year-old white female.
1: Copy that. Thank you.
0: You're welcome.
2: 303 DP.
0: 303.
2: Checks okay, and I'll take the LMV.
0: We are actually on the phone with her now. It was impounded today.
2: Copy that. I will keep the press report.
0: Copy. Show you on it.
3: Fifty-three seventy-four.
0: Case made,
3: and then I'll take that report in the 43.
0: Copy. Show you on it.

0: 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Showing you on this accident, unknown, 1500 block of East Walnut, 1500 block of East Walnut, we got an automated crash notification for a Ford.
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1: Copy.

0: 345.
1: NC 40.
0: 345, regarding that dispute in the 40, is that guy still on scene?
1: I'm not sure. It came in 3 minutes ago. We're not on the phone with them anymore.
0: Copy. Well, I'm right here. I'll check it out real quick.
1: Copy. Would you like another?
0: I'll advise for now. You can just send first available if needed.
1: Copy.
2: 342 DP.
1: Stand by. MC4.
3: Message complete. Can you show us out on mail, please?
1: Copy.
2: .346
1: DP. 346.
2: We assisted. Number of 10-8.
1: Copy.
4: .321.
1: Good. Just letting you know, we're getting medic started for a 52-year-old female. She's bleeding from her hand, low conscious and breathing. She hit a white Ford Focus. She's in a white Ford Focus and hit a parked tow truck.
4: Sorry.
2: .342 DP. .342. I was in contact with the property owner. I added some trip notes. We're going to call an equipment error tonight.
1: Copy.
0: .345, could you have that caller step out?
1: Copy, we'll do.

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1: Go ahead.
0: Hey, I'm showing you guys on the suspicious vehicle, 400 Southwest 11th, 400 Southwest 11th Street at Slate. 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No one's inside. It's been here for about 25 minutes. It'll be on the east side of the building.
1: Copy. Three oh three.
2: Can I get a case number, please?
0: Yeah, your case number is 25,328-25328.
2: Perfect, thanks.
0: You're welcome.

0: Robert 2, David.
1: 502, David.
0: I'm on the accident announcement here. I'm walking to Walnut talking to her.
1: Copy. I'll show you on it.

0: 3:45.
1: Go ahead.
0: He'll be stepping out to you.
1: Perfect, thank you.
0: No problem.

0: any Westside cars available to break in assist 312 on a welfare check, 1545 20th Place advise. Copy, 312.
1: Go ahead.
0: Both cars showing you on a welfare check, 1545 20th Place, checking on an Angela Sanchez, 50-year-old white female, called in by her daughter. She just got a call from her saying there's a male at this address that is intoxicated and threatening to kill everyone. Apparently she has bruises on her face and arms. There are firearms on the in the house, unknown location, and how many there are. Caller's sister is the owner of the house and will be waiting here for you guys.
2: Copy.
1: Copy.
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0: You're welcome.
4: 502, David.
0: 502, David.
4: Can we get Crow for a Ford Fusion, heavy front end damage, going back to their lot?
0: Copy.

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2: Go ahead.
1: Showing you guys on this unknown problem. It'll be around the 1100 block of Euclid. It's a phase 2 location. We have a female that's yelling and screaming with another female on the phone saying her mom is speeding and they're playing music too loud. It'll be a black Volkswagen car.
0: Five one, David. Any more updates on the welfare on the west side?
1: They're not at the scene yet.
0: We'll slide one more car that way until they advise.
1: I'm gonna borrow you Wes assisting 303 and 312 on this welfare check. 1545 20th place, 1545 20th place.
2: Copy.
0: Three oh four Adam.
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0: This is sounding like it's going to be a domestic. They're currently in the parking lot of River Plaza. Caller's a 13-year-old upset with her mom.
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0: Can you please log me out 1042?
1: Copy, have a good night.
0: Thanks, you too.
2: 333.
1: I'm showing you on this PDA, Flora and Wakanda, Flora Drive and Wakanda Drive. It'll be an orange Chevy versus a gray Dodge Caravan.
2: Copy.
1: $5,374.
2: Case number, please.
1: Case number is 25,330-25330.
2: Thank you.
1: You're welcome.
3: 345.
1: 345.
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1: Copy.
0: Three forty-six. Can you show us out with three suspicious people at 8 and Jerry underneath the viaduct?
1: Copy. Ethan, Jerry.

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0: I'm going to show you on this half domestic, 401 3rd, unit 309, 401 3rd Street, unit 309, meeting with Lillian, 345 was out here with her earlier.
1: Got it.

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0: And 327.
2: Good.
0: Both cars showing you on a suspicious activity, 1118 Seneca Avenue, 1118 Seneca Avenue. Crawler caller said there is a lot of coming and going around the area. Believes it's possibly drug-related, but can't give any examples. There are people coming and going from different houses here.
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2: 27, copy. 342.
0: 342.
4: We bounce my chair back really quick for a traffic stop. Just going to be on 2nd and Crocker. It's Mary Tom Tom 538. The RO is 99. All advice.
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0: You're welcome.

0: 342 DP.
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0: 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I'll head back to the performance.
1: Copy.

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0: So when you want to dispute 608 48th Street, 608 48th Street, you'll be meeting with Matilda. She's requesting mobile crisis and officers, saying there was a 33-year-old female outside crying and intoxicated. A male came up to the female, tried to yank her back inside the home. Matilda is currently outside with the female. The male went back inside.
1: Copy. En route.
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0: 330, where are you?
2: South 9th and Leach with Mary David George, 961, what Oxford qualifies.
0: Copy. 330 has traffic, South 9th and Leach.

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1: What?
0: I'm going to bounce back your trip, put you on a flight, 3030 Ingersoll Avenue, 3030 Ingersoll Avenue at Subway. You have a person on the line, lots of yelling and screaming. So the caller said a male pushed them and then hung up.
2: All right, we're going.

0: 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I'm on the third floor.
1: Copy.

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1: Copy, thank you.
0: You're welcome, 330.
2: All good here. Thanks for checking.
0: No problem.

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0: Copy.

0: Really?
1: Oh, that's horrible. Really?
0: It was the 17th floor on, we're being told he left, and he was more the problem now.
1: Copy. I'm not sure if they're still in the area. We can give them a call back.
0: Yeah, if you just want to call him and see if he wants to meet in the subway or not.
1: Copy.

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1: 702, David.
0: Sorry, so on this, and then I'll take the abandoned on the same block here. I'm talking to the owner.
1: Copy.
2: Go ahead.
1: We got voicemail on callback, times two.
2: All right, you show us advice and we'll go to whatever's next.
1: Copy, I'll show you back on the dispute. Westside Curves, medics en route, 5901 Douglas Avenue on a hemorrhage, bill advised 2022.

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0: 502, David.
1: 502, David.
0: I have a priority stray on the board. Animal control is gone. Permission to hold.
1: Hold it.
0: Copy.
1: 502, David, DP.
0: 502, David.
1: I had some trip notes and advice, I'm in.
0: Copy.
1: 333. 333. Can I get
0: a
1: case number, please?
0: Yeah, your case number is 25,332-25332.
1: Copy, thank you.
0: You're welcome. 334.
2: 304, Adam.
0: 334. I'm showing you on this assault report. 4911 Southwest 19th. 4911 Southwest 19th at the Four Heights Care Center. Meeting with Emily.
2: Copy.
0: 304, Adam.
2: We'll take your case number out here and we have a mail in custody.
0: Copy, mail in custody. 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
0: 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I'm going to send you another message. 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
0: Both cars showing you on this assault just occurred. 2018 Motley, 2018 Motley Street, meeting with Mary, said her boyfriend, Glenn, or just slapped her across the face due to an argument. He'll be a white male in a black shirt and pants.
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0: Any east side car is available to break for a domestic fight. 1429 Hutton, advise.
1: Your 27 checks okay, we can go.
0: Copy. Both cars showing you on a domestic flight. 1429 Hutton, 1429 Hutton Street. Criminal alert caller said she can hear a domestic flight here. Says it sounds physical.
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0: Three sixty-one. Picked up one from Central. Where would 304 Adam like to meet?
1: 304 Adam. Officer Curfee.
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1: 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Twenty

0: 345. I'm here with the male subject. The female party is not here. If you can have 44 figure out where she's at, meet with her.
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2: 344, I'm still a little bit down.
1: Copy.
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1: Stand by, we'll check.
3: Yeah, thank you.
2: 344.
1: 344.
2: Can you call the 17 and see where she at? If she want to meet somewhere.
1: Copy, we'll give her a call.
2: Advised, tenant.
1: Copy, 303.
3: 303.
1: Hey, where did you guys want to meet the wagon at?
3: I spoke to them. They're coming in here.
1: Copy. We have no trip history at this address.
3: Copy, thanks for checking.
1: No problem.
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0: 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Five one, David.
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0: I've got a couple trips west and one central over on at the time. Permission to hold.
2: Yeah, that's fine. I'll take a look.
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1: Not that I'm aware of. 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
0: If you have a call back, I want to come inside and see me. I've been staying in here the last couple hours, so can't find anything myself.
1: Copy. We'll give him the call.

0: 3:40, 3:40, 3:40, 3:40, 3:40, 3:40, 3:40, 3:40, 3:40, 3:40, 3:40, 3:40, 3:40, 3:40, 3:40, 3:40, 3:40, 3:40, 3:40, 3:40, 3:40, 3:40, 3:40, 3:40, 3:40, 3:40, 3:40, 3:40, 3:40, 3:40, 3:40, 3:40, 3:40, 3:40, 3:40, 3:40, 3:40, 3:40, 3:40, 3:40, 3:40, 3:40, 3:40, 3:40, 3:40, 3:40, 3:40, 3:40, 3:40, 3:40, 3:40, 3:40, 3:40, 3:40, 3:40, 3:40, 3:40, 3:40, 3:40, 3:40, 3:40, 3:40, 3:40, 3:40, 3:40, 3:40, 3:40, 3:40, 3:40, 3:40, 3:40, 3:40, 3:40, 3:40, 3:40, 3:40 female going to go home. She doesn't want to charge. They're going to be separate for the night.
1: Copy.

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0: Both cars showing you on a domestic 406 Southwest 9th, Unit 301 at the edge, 406 Southwest 9th, Unit 301, meeting with Addie, having issues with her boyfriend, 22-year-old male named Ty. She'll be waiting in the lobby. And we also got a call from Ty. Apparently some food was thrown.
1: Three, four, four, copy. Copy.

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1: We have a female juvenile in custody. We'll be en route to Polk County for fingerprinting. Starting is 50.
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0: Showing you guys on an unknown problem, 1107 East Army Post Road, 1107 East Army Post Road at the Hy-Vee. We have a female that says she's outside of here and several people are trying to take her. Possible 96 issues. She's not being very cooperative.
1: Good job.
0: Fifty-three seventy-four.
2: One thing that happens is that's old informing.
0: Got it. I'll show you on it.

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1: 346, you can clear us with an arrest made and we can assist if you need us.
0: Copy, that would be appreciated. Showing you assisting medics on this overdose. 1413 East Ovid Avenue. Just called in by Minneapolis PD. Checking here for an Andrea Jones. They got a call from the suicide hotline that this person took a whole bottle of medication. They did a phone ping, and this was the location they got.
1: Copy.

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1: I got a case number.
0: Yeah, case number is 25,334-25334.
1: Let me case, mate.
0: Copy.

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1: Go ahead.
0: We're on the phone with Andrea now, saying she did not take any medication and is confused as to what's going on.
1: Copy.
0: Copy. 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
1: Copy.
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1: 346.
0: Which address are medics going to?
1: They're going to the 1413 East Ovid Avenue address.
0: Copy. And so will we.
1: Copy. .346, I'll actually have you head to the East Walnut address, 2602 East Walnut, 2602 East Walnut.
0: Copy.

0: 501, David. Hey, animal control's gone for the night, and I have an injured trip on the board. Central, permission to hold?
1: Yes, sir.
0: 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Central Cars, FD en route, 430 Grand Avenue on a public assist, bill advised, 2058.

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1: You're welcome. Have a good night.

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0: I'm going to be at East 7th and Walnut. Iowa plate, Ocean Tom, Adam 465, all of eyes.
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1: Can we have Ace number on here, please?
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2: Three forty-six. Did medics find anybody at the Ovid address?
1: Negative. They went back in service.
2: Copy. We got off the phone with Heather, who confirmed that Amaya is at Blank Children's Hospital and that she just got done seeing her. She did take overdose on meds, and that police and medics were there and took her to the hospital. So, and Andrea checks okay here, so we're going to go back in service, checks okay.
1: Copy.

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0: 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Caller is a crime alert neighbor, says there's a lot of yelling and screaming coming from this apartment.
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0: I'm going to show you guys on this welfare check. 1555 24th Street, Unit 3. 1555 24th Street, Unit 3. Checking here on an Ezekiel and Henrik. So their dad, they're with their dad, and they just FaceTime mom. Told them dad left them home alone while he's at the bar. His name is Ricky. Kids are 6 and 8.
1: Over.

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0: The secure door, is there a code to get in, or can you get a 710 o'clock on? Let me in, please.
1: We'll look for a code and call them if we can't find one.
0: In this regard, somebody can open the door for me. Thank you.
1: Copy.

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1: 25, I'll go. 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
1: Hey, show me with some warnings, and if I'm needed for that Berg in Progress, I can head that way.
0: Copy, that's appreciated. Any car available to break and assist, 108 Adam, on this Berg in Progress, 4400 East 14th advice.
1: 125, I'll go.
0: Copy, both cars showing you on this Berg in Progress slash assist at 4400 East 14th Street, the Des Moines self-storage. Polk County got flagged down for possible Berg in Progress. They have one detained north of here and think there are more people inside.
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1: 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I gotta get logged in, but I'm about ready. I'll take that for the Westside car.
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0: And 135 Adam. Both cars barring you slightly east, assisting medics on an animal bite, 2305 East Walnut, 2305 East Walnut. The 23-year-old female attacked by the dog upstairs has injuries to her arm, hand, and thumb. Dog is still upstairs.
2: For 336 DP.
0: 336.
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3: 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We're clear from Cali with our juvenile. 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
1: Go ahead.
0: Medics are staging. Joel, let us know when Cena's safe.
1: Copy. I'm about a block behind them, so I'll be there momentarily.
0: Copy. 5-1, David.
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0: Hey, I'm going to show you guys on this dispute. 207 Phillip, 207 Phillip Street. You know, Jennifer having issues with an Eric Weber.
2: Zebra 174.
0: 174.
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0: Copy.
3: I'm 33, Adam. What do you think that's the message? 30.
0: Copy, would you like another?
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0: 140, Adam.
1: Well.
0: Animal Control has gone home for the night, so I'm going to show you on this injured at Methodist. We have black cat between the handicapped parking and emergency parking lot, possibly hit by a vehicle. Leg is broken and mangled.
1: Copy.
2: One seventy-four.
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0: Copy. We'll give him a call. Last we heard, they were on the north side of the building.
3: 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Thanks.

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0: The caller said Unit 3, correct?
1: Yes, Unit 3.
0: Copy. Can you call her back? We're only finding Unit 1 and Unit 2. Just see if we can get a better address.
1: Copy. Will do.
2: 174 DP.
1: 174.
2: VOA will be 10-8 and you can disregard the other cars.
1: Copy. 124 Adam.
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1: And 125. One twenty-five, Officer Mordini. Okay. 2134.

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1: 136.
0: I'll take that half domestic in the 32.
1: Copy, I'll show you on it.
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1: 144, where are you?
2: Indianola on Southeast 5th with Queen Tom Henry 825 under my control base.
1: Copy, 144 is traffic, Southeast 5th and Indianola.
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0: GOA, looks like 502, David wanted to know if you could advise him. I'll take that. 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
2: Was that the assist for medics, or what was that?
1: It was meeting Eric at the bus stop, referencing the trips at 207 Phillips Street.
2: Copy, thank you.
1: You're welcome, sir.
3: I forgot MVP.
1: $140, Adam.
3: I went all the way to a parking lot and see the answer cap. I'll be UTO tonight.
1: Copy. $124, Adam.
3: Good.
1: And $327.
2: $327.
1: Both cars showing you on a welfare check, Hubble Avenue and East University. Hubble Avenue and East University called in by DART dispatch, said there's a male passed out on the bus stop here and they can't wake him. Copy, 327, I'll show you back in.
2: All right, thanks, sir.
1: 106, Adam.
3: Hello, Adam.
1: Channel 3, please.
3: Okay.
1: 108, Adam.
3: Case number, please.
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3: 25337, thank you. And then if you can show my partner, he's going to head over to Methodist to meet up with the victim here and take some photographs of her sustained injuries.
1: Copy.

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0: Go ahead.
1: Hey, I'll have you assist 144 on their traffic stop, knot 33, at Southeast 5th and Indianola. Actually, they're going to be at the gas station on East Crescent in Indianola.
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1: 324.
0: We're going to be en route to Broadlands for medical clearance due to drug use. 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
1: Copy, I'll show you en route.
2: One 23.
1: 1:23.
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1: 124 Adam.
0: This lady's fine. She's just taking a nap for tonight.
1: Copy.

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1: 133 Adam.
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1: He's 14 here, Grim.
0: Hey, I'm going to have you go to Broadlands to relieve 324 with their juvenile.
2: Five one David. Tried to call several times. I want to read the voicemail today.
0: Copy.
3: One oh four.
4: I'll get Pro Jingle and see if our services are still needed. I'm not seeing them inside or in the garage.
0: Copy, we'll give him a call. One oh six, Adam.
2: Yeah.
0: Hey, we got a call, I believe, from the kids now, an address change. They're at 2605 37th Street, 2605 37th Street.
2: Copy and route.

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1: We'll take case number out here. And then can we also have a female officer arrested claiming that she stuffed something up where I can.
0: Copy. 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
1: Copy. Case.
0: Zero, female officer, thicknesses 144, 2700, Indianola, advice.

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1: 12, I don't know.
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0: Go ahead.
2: Hey, Crow got it figured out. I'll show you back in.
0: Anybody want to meet on that reckless in 12?
2: I'm going to go with no.
0: Clear tour. I'll take the party on the 12.
2: Copy. Thank you.
0: Zero 174 traffic.
2: Z174, where you at?
3: Yeah, Pennsylvania Grand with Queen John 755. Unknown, will those?
2: Copy, 174 has got traffic, Penn and Grand.

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1: You can also probably start the wagon this way for a female.
0: Copy, 161.
1: Yeah, we're direct.
0: Okay, thanks.

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0: I think that half dispute was the message that 501 couldn't get through to. Does she want to try again, or does she want me to go out there?
1: It's a 911 only phone. I'm not sure what she was calling in from previously. Stand by, I'll take a look.
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3: 140 Adam, sure.
1: 140 Adam, where you at?
3: Yeah, 12th and Cherry with Ida Mary Zebra 768. Talked about once, love us.
1: Gabby, 140 Adam, mass traffic at 12th and Cherry.

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2: Going 3.
0: Thank you.

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1: 108 Adam.
0: Keep my partner on this for the time being. Ensure me with the case made, and I can head up to the welfare and the fourth.
1: Copy, I'll show you on it, thank you. 104, we put that phone number in the trip. I don't know if you want to try and call or what.
2: No, I'm close. I'll give it a knock. Any of the cops that were there, still on. I can have a chitty chat with
1: them. Yeah, stay away.

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1: 2, Adam.
0: Hey, I'll have you float towards 108, Adam, on the welfare until he advises.
1: Come on.
0: Adam, welfare.
1: I'm good, man. Thank you.
0: You're welcome.

0: 136.
1: Can I get a case number and the patrol camera, please?
0: Yeah, case will be 25,339-25339.
1: Thank you.
0: You're welcome. And 133, Adam.
2: Go ahead.
0: Do you guys have the camera?
2: We do not.
0: Copy, 135, Adam. Sorry, you said you have it tonight?
3: Correct.
0: Are you going to be tied up for a while?
3: Thank you. Call me assisted.
0: Copy.

0: 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Hey, we just got another call. 1225 Prospect Road at the Prospect Park there. It says of a Asian male, glasses, beard, and a backpack is at the entrance to Prospect Park trying to get people to hurt him, or saying people are trying to hurt him. I'm guessing it's the same as yours, but if you want to let me know.
1: Copy, I'm not mentioning in Clark, so I'll be there here momentarily. I'll just head over to the Prospect Park area.
0: Copy, 102, Adam.
2: I'm direct.
0: Thank you.
3: .324 We drove by that welfare check on the way here. He was definitely in the middle of the road. We tried to get him out, but he's probably going to keep causing problems. Appears to be drug use related.
0: Copy. Was he on Hickman when you saw him, or was he up further north on Prospect?
3: He was right at Hickman and Prospect in the road. He almost got hit as we drove by.
0: Copy. 102, Adam, you direct.
2: I'm direct.
1: One away, Adam.
0: One away, Adam.
1: Where did they say he was? Hickman and Prospect?
0: Yeah, right there where it meets Hickman and Prospect goes just north of there.
1: Copy. Thank you.
0: You're welcome.

0: 141.
1: 141.
0: Case number, please.
1: Copy, case is 25,340-25340.
0: Copy. You can go in with a case.
1: Copy.

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1: 501, David, available for a phone call. I've got Taylor here with me.
0: 501, David.
1: Yeah, I'll give her a call. That phone number belongs to the neighbor, which she called off of, so don't call that. I'll call you off my phone.
0: 501, David, direct.
1: If he's in the office, I can call the work phone.
0: 501, David.
1: Yeah, call the work phone, please. Thank you. 971 number.
0: One sixty-one.
2: We have the female from 44. Our starting is going to be 13.8. Are there any others?
0: Not that I'm aware of. I'll show you in route.
2: Kevin, thank you.
0: You're welcome.
3: 144.
0: 144.
3: Being at the station with property.
0: Kevin.
4: One away on DP.
0: One away, Adam.
4: Talked with my partner. I guess he spoke with a ISP officer, and this individual may have made it over to the Bethel, so we'll be UCL for the time being unless something else comes up.
0: Copy. I'll be sure to let you know.

0: 1-47.
1: The Parker 1723 ran. That car is in a clear parking spot, so you can clear that one.
0: Copy.
1: And I can take the runway recovery.
0: I'll show you on that. Thank you.

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1: Good.
0: And 125.
1: Good.
0: Have you sure for the suspicious person, 3522 East Euclid, 3522 East Euclid. Caller advised there was a white male in his 40s in a gray shirt and blue jeans that was sneaking around his home, then took off eastbound on Euclid. He's not wanting to meet, so he'll just be checking the area. Copy, 124 Adam, you're back in.
1: 7-8.

0: I don't think so.
1: Some car calling.
0: 6 Adam, could I have the case number, please?
1: Yeah, 106 Adam, case number 25341. 25341.
0: Copy, thank you.
1: You're welcome.

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1: 174.
0: Checking your welfare.
1: Good. Thank you, ma'am.
0: Copy, you're welcome.

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0: Copy.

0: 342, did you have traffic?
1: Yeah, sorry.
0: No worries.

0: Oh, it's great.
1: Go ahead.
0: Why not for a female juvenile?
1: Can you repeat that?
0: She's all done. You know, why again for a female juvenile to go to the kid jail?
1: 161.
2: Go ahead.
1: You'll have one to go. 11th in Euclid, possibly.
2: All right. I believe that's the juvenile. Does she need to go to county or she need to go to JCI?
1: 123. Is she going to JCI or county?
0: Supposedly to the kid jail. Everything's taken care of. And we're hanging out up here for all bonds.
1: 61, I think that was JCI.
2: Alright, it's gonna be a minute. We've got an adult we're taking to jail right now.
1: Copy, 23, you direct on that.
0: Yep.

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1: Go ahead.
0: 125.
1: All right.
0: Both cars make the Berg in progress, 2709 Logan, 2709 Logan. Caller says there's a brown garage just south of this address. Says there's two people going through a garage here. They don't live there. It's going to be a male, a bald male, and a female, unknown description.
1: Got it. Got it.

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1: 148.
0: Hey, case number 4, channel.
1: You want a new case number?
0: Yes, ma'am.
1: 25,342-25342.
0: Thank you.
1: You're welcome.

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1: 12.
0: 108, Adam.
1: 12.
0: Both cars make the dispute. 13-10-6 of the vessel meet with Virgil in bunk 16. Says there's people there trying to jump him and they're in the same room as him. Possible 96 issues.
1: Copy. If you can give Virgil a call back and have him meet us out at the front, I'd appreciate it.
0: We'll give him a call.

0: 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Virgil's stating he can't come out. He's scared.
1: Copy.

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1: Stand by for another 141.
2: Go ahead.
1: 41 and 44 make the dispute. 2 Southwest 9th Unit 310 meet with Dora. Having problems with a Monica Lino, a white female in known clothing. She's been slamming the door and harassing Dora.
0: Copy.
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1: 161.
0: Endings 22.7. We'll be around to Broad Lawns.
1: Copy, thank you.
0: 25, can you have my partner come up to the flag?
1: We'll give him a call. Adam?
2: Yes.
1: Send Chef Harvey.
0: Can you have my partner come to the front?
1: My apologies. 24, Adam.
0: Oh, perfect.

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1: MC4.
0: I sent you a phone message.
1: Okay.

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1: I'm 21 out of Maria.
0: 27 and Dean. I will fleet Queen Zebra Boy 521. All of us.
1: Can you give me that intersection again?
0: Yep, East 27th and Dean.
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0: 141.
1: Go ahead.
0: 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I know where the problem passed at.
1: Yeah, the caller's in 310.
0: Okay, thank you.
1: You're welcome.

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0: 6 OK, employer.
1: Copy.

0: 124, Adam.
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0: 125. Mick Lutheran on the domestic. Caller said there's a white male in a black shirt and jeans, goes by the name Arbin, took the caller's keys and won't return them. She's chasing him around Lutheran. Not sure exactly where they're at the moment. Just look for the person running, I guess.
1: Okay. 133, Adam Travis.
0: 133, Adam, are you at?
1: Charles Knights and Army Post, just east of with a red, or red sedan, no place, full vice.
0: Thirty three Adam has traffic southwest 9th and Highway 5.
1: Adam, we're gonna be southwest 9th and Army Post. Just east of.
0: Thank you. Southwest 9th and Army Post, just east of.

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0: 125. Looks like they're going to be at East 9th in Cleveland now. Michelle called, having issues with him. He's a male in a black shirt and blue jeans.
1: Got it.

0: 3300
1: feet. 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This is by 35 Adam, driver had all proper documentation tonight.
0: Copy. Go ahead.
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1: 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Saga 1 Baker.
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0: Southwest 14th, I'm with a Nissan sedan.
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0: 123. Both cars make the welfare check. 2076 Maple, 2076 Maple. Caller was a nephew. Check in here on a quick Chris Winey, a white male. 6'4", 300 pounds, long sleeve shirt and blue jeans. Associated to a white Chevy Silverado. He went here to serve an eviction notice out of the rental property about an hour and a half ago, and they can no longer get a hold of him.

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2: I'm 1042. Have a good night.
1: You as well.
3: DP.
1: Go ahead.
3: Once requested, and we can take that DP to you.
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1: 174, where you at?
3: Okay, MLK and Carpenter with Nora William, Adam, 712. And then we'll advise.
1: Copy. 174 is traffic, MLK and Carpenter.

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0: Advised. 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
1: Copy. Both cars can have you make 520 Walnut. 520 Walnut on a dispute over trespass. Meet with security here. Having issues with a black male in a gray coat. Gray hair and black coat. Appears to be homeless and intoxicated. He's been asked to leave several times.
0: Copy.
2: Copy.

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0: You can send me that trip at Ellipsis.
1: Copy, thank you. Go ahead.
2: I'm going to give the caller a call back. Spoke to the resident here. He has no clue who this Chris is.
1: Copy. We'll give a call back.
2: Hey, we dropped her off. Be back in endings 33.0.
1: Copy.

0: 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Where you at? 22nd and Drake Park with Lincoln William X-ray 938. Looks like to all of us.
1: Copy, 173 has traffic, 22nd and Drake Park. For your welfare.
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0: 125. Make the suspicious activity 4024 Hubble, 4024 Hubble. Call a suspicious Hispanic female and a white female outside the door of this building that don't appear to live here, and they're loitering.
1: Copy.
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2: 6-7. 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
0: 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It's T as in Tom. 260-161-168.
2: Copy. Thank you.
0: You're welcome.
3: 146, Adam.
0: Go ahead.
3: I can take that domestic. That popped up at 100 Jackson.
0: Thank you. I'll show you on it.

0: Z173, is 176 close?
1: 176.
0: Right.
1: Are you close to 22nd and Drake Park to assist 173 on a traffic stop?
0: Goes right that way.
1: Thank you. 173, you direct.
0: Thank you.
1: You're welcome.
0: Go ahead.
1: Would you like another on this?
0: If you got one available. If not, just send me the first available.
1: Copy, I'll get you first available.
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1: Go ahead.
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1: Perfect, thank you. It's 100 Jackson.
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1: 144.
0: We advise, we gotta move it along. You can send us the domestic, it's holding over the time in the 40.
1: Thank you, I'll show you on it.
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0: Crawford Avenue, Indianola Ave with Queen Ocean Boy 393, how about?
1: Copy, 178 has traffic, Hartford, Indianola.

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0: 136, can I make the stalled? Can be Highway 5, Southwest 9th and Highway 5, just prior to the on-ramp there. It's going to be a black Mercedes in the westbound lanes.
1: Copy.

0: 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Westbound on Drake Park.
1: Copy, 173S1 taking off. 22nd and Drake Park, westbound.
0: Northbound on 23rd.
1: Copy, northbound on 500.
0: Copy. Hey, Adam, be advised, he did get spiked.
1: Hey, Adam, I didn't copy you.
0: You got spike stripped.
1: Got spike strips.
0: I'm on Uni at 19th.
1: Copy. You've been on Uni after 19th.

0: coming up to 13th, Philly Stone. Need another car up here we can fit in.
1: Philly Stone coming up to 13th. 167. 6 Adam, third car.
2: Come on, 76. We're still going down through 9th. We're going to be second car.
1: 176 is second car.
0: Third.
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2: 36 coming up to second.
1: Still in University, headed eastbound, coming up to second.
2: Third second, still going eastbound, speed about 90.
1: Third second, still headed eastbound. Speed's 90.
2: Expedite times one, left tail. Coming up to Penn right now.
1: Coming up to Penn right now.
2: Through Penn, coming up to 9th.
1: Approaching East 9th.
2: And we are through 9th. Speeds are still about 70, 80. Coming up to East 14th right now.
1: Coming up to East 14th, speed's still about 70 to 80.
2: Southbound on East 14th.
1: Southbound on East 14th.
2: Through Walker. And we're going to go eastbound on Walker.
1: Eastbound on Walker from East 14th.
2: Still eastbound through Johnson.
1: Still eastbound through Johnson.
2: Speeds are 70.
1: Speeds are 70.
2: Through East 16th.
1: Still on Walker, eastbound through East 16th.
0: Northbound
2: Dixon coming up to Uni, and we're going to go eastbound on Uni.
1: Eastbound on Uni from Dixon.
2: Still eastbound, still on Uni.
1: Still eastbound on East Uni.
3: Do you have any eastbound officers that can get ahead of that and maybe get some spikes out?
1: Do you have any officers close to East Union Hubble that can get in front of this chase?
2: We're going to bang a Uwe. Now we're going to go westbound on
1: Now we're headed westbound on East Union.
2: Star, I will call it out. We're going to go, still continuing westbound.
1: Still continuing westbound.
0: 73, they're approved to pit.
1: Approved to pit when appropriate.
2: Do you grab it? Through Easton? Still westbound.
1: Still westbound on East Uni through Easton.
2: Northbound, East 17th Court.
1: Northbound on East 17th Court.

0: coming up to Cleveland. We're going to go westbound on Cleveland.
1: Westbound on Cleveland from East 17th Court.
0: Through East 17th Street. Hello. We're going to be going northbound. Give me a second. I'll give this for a check.
1: Looks like we're going northbound on Samson from Cleveland.
2: Northbound on Samson, correct.
0: Westbound on Washington.
1: Westbound on East Washington from Samson.
0: Through Hutton. Speeds are 60. He keeps trying to not let us fit up, that silly fella. We are through East 14th.
1: Copy, passing East 14th from East Washington.
0: Pit. Gator out of it.
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0: Eastbound, East Jefferson. Come back out to East 14th. And we are going to go northbound.
1: Northbound on East 14th.
0: Eastbound on Jefferson, no?
1: Eastbound on East Jefferson from East 14th.
0: Northbound, Glenwood.
1: Northbound on Glenbrook from East Jefferson.
0: Still northbound, just past Wilson.
1: Still northbound, passing Wilson.
0: Just past Thompson.
1: Still northbound on Glenbrook, passing Thompson.
0: Eastbound on Guthrie.
1: Eastbound on Guthrie from Glenbrook.
0: Back northbound on Glenbrook.
1: Back northbound on Glenbrook now.
0: Northbound, passing Arthur.
1: Northbound, passing Arthur.
0: Westbound on Sheridan.
1: Westbound on Sheridan.
0: North on Sampson.
1: Northbound on Sampson from Sheridan.

0: Still on Samson approaching Hull.
1: We were going into the apartment building at 1600 block of Hull. I'll let you know.
0: Pulling into the apartments, the 1600 block of Hull.
1: We're on the north side. I think we're coming up on the north side of the apartment. I'll let you know what we're going to do here.
0: Copy. They're going to be at about 1640 Hull.
1: And we're just driving through the parking lot.
0: Strolling through the parking lot.
1: And we're going to go southbound, back towards Hull.
0: Southbound, back towards Hull.
2: One thirty-four
0: is trying to put sticks at the apartment entrance.
1: Yeah, and we're going eastbound on Hull.
0: Copy, eastbound on Hull now, from Sampson.
3: Hull County has a dog if you guys want it.
1: That would be terrific. We are at Dixon, and we're going to go northbound.
0: Northbound on Dixon from Hull.
4: Three cars in the chase.
0: Three cars in the chase.
1: We're coming up to Euclid.
0: Northbound coming up to Euclid.
5: 173, see if we can get that sticks out east of us and west of us on Euclid. We can go east on Euclid.
0: Can we get sticks?
1: Euclid. And let's try a bit.
0: Eastbound on Euclid. Copy. Eastbound on East Euclid and Dixon. Good pit. Good pit. Eastbound East Euclid and Dixon.
1: He's running to the south. I think there is Dixon.
0: He's running to the south.
6: Yeah, they're taking him into custody.
0: Taking him into custody at Dixon and East Euclid.
6: Got him on the ground. We're getting him in custody.
0: Got him on the ground. Get him in your custody.
6: Got him in custody. We need court medics.
7: I will need a different sergeant for an AIR, please.
0: Copy. One in custody. We'll start medics. 502.
3: 504, I'm just about to pull up, and anybody else that's not already here can go back in service.
0: Copy. Anyone else not on scene can go back in service.
4: .144, you want to get fire started out here for the time being for this chase. The guy's car is smoking pretty bad.
0: Yep, we'll get him in route.

0: 46 Adam.
1: 46 Adam.
0: May I have the message from the 43, please?
1: Kelly.
2: Good morning, PD. I'm going to take down the patch. 2320.
3: I'm sure Channel 2 told you, I just want to let you know that we had a male in custody, we're up in jail with him.
1: Happy.
3: 21 Adam, DP.
1: 21 Adam.
3: Everything checks okay out here. You can throw me on that domestic and my beat. Start first available car.
1: Copy.
0: 25, we'll get her out.
1: Copy, thank you.
3: 144.
1: 144.
3: You can describe fire. I think his radiator just blew up all over the engine bay. Just cooling.
1: Copy.
4: 141 DP.
1: 141.
4: She never actually saw him. I'll be tending device and I'll take the runaway.
1: Thank you.

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0: Copy, thank you.

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1: 504.
2: I'm guessing you've already started ident out here, but we're probably going to need Capital City for a squad car, and then also Crow for the bad guy's car.
1: Cappy. Hey, 33 Adam's going to take that domestic.
3: You can leave me on it for now. I'm right around the corner.
1: Copy. Five oh four. Can you go to channel 3 for my partner, please?
0: I sure can.

0: 121, Adam.
1: I was in East University.
0: Copy it. Out to mail it. The QT. 25, you direct.
2: 25, can you call the female back, see where she's at?
0: Yeah, we'll give her a call.
3: Run away, Adam.
0: Hey, Adam.
3: Can you ask 173 or 504 if they want me to block off Euclid here at Dixon?
0: 504.
4: No, we can leave the one lane open.
0: You got me direct.
3: I am direct. Thank you kindly.

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1: All right.
0: She's going to be in a black Tahoe at Lutheran near the ER entrance.
1: Got it. Adam.
0: Go ahead.
1: Sugar.
0: Copy.

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0: Can I have you make Dixon and East Euclid?
1: Copy, we're direct routing route.
0: Copy, thank you. Thank you, sir. I couldn't copy.
2: MC4 CP?
0: MC4.
2: Message complete, and can you pick me out of service for the night, please?
0: Copy.
2: Thank you.
0: You're welcome.
3: 133 Adam.
0: 133 Adam.
3: Can you see a 35 in fact, verify themselves? We just saw a suspicious person east and on southeast 14th.
0: Southeast 14th and what?
3: East Emma.
0: 35 Adam.

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1: Go ahead.
0: Hey, your backup is tied up on another stop.
1: Copy. Can I get my trip number?
2: Trip number should be T's and Tom, 26016-1188.
1: Can you say that again?
2: T is in Tom, 26016-1188.
0: Okay,
3: thank you.
4: 146 Adam, DK.
0: Go ahead.
4: 5-10-8.
0: Copy. Go ahead.
4: 1041, I'll be riding with 97 tonight. Just let us know whenever you guys get a case number for the subject.
0: Copy.

0: 143, Adam. 143, Adam.
1: You can tell me that, Pablo says.
0: Thank you, ma'am.
2: One seventy-six. The wagon available?
0: 161.
3: We are. We just got in service. We're on our way there.
0: 76, you direct.
2: Got it.

0: 140 MVP.
1: 140 Adam.
0: Jasmine's fine. She just said her boyfriend's mad because she won't talk to her. So, chick's okay tonight.
1: Copy.

0: 173, do we have a case number for you yet?
1: We do not. Who would you like me to sign it to?
0: Me, please.
1: Case is going to be 25345.
0: Thank you.
1: You're welcome. Unit 97, did you copy that case?
2: I did, thank you.
1: You're welcome.

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1: Good.
0: 146, Adam.
2: Go ahead.
0: Both cars assist medics on the sick person, 416 East 5th at Blazing Saddle. Could be a 20-year-old female. Not alert, semi-conscious, breathing, laying outside on the sidewalk, vomiting, highly intoxicated.
1: Okay.
3: 46, Adam, I can advise on this.
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0: 136. 136. I'm going to be taking this female to the Quick Trip at Southwest 9th and Army Post Road to try to get some gas. Starting mileage is going to be 7.9.
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0: 125. Both pairs meet the dispute, 3951 East 38th, 3951 East 38th, meet with Abel in a white truck. Someone stole his bag, he came here to get it, now the mail is threatening him.
1: Robbie. Robbie.

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1: One 41. If you let 504 know, I put a runaway recovery in the folder. I'll be 10-8.
0: Copy. 504.
2: 504.
0: 141, put a runaway in the folder.
1: Oh, that's nice.

0: 146 Adam, DP.
1: 146 Adam.
0: Thanks for transporting. Hi, it's just the 7-8.
1: Got it.
0: 174 recovered.
1: 174, where are you at?
0: We're pulling into the Advanced Auto Park at Hubble and Easton with our plate Queen Lincoln George 308 on an occupant's wheel plate.
1: Copy. 174 is traffic at the Advanced Auto Park, Hubble and Easton.

0: 120 Adams.
1: Can I get a case number, please?
0: Case is going to be 25,346. 25346.
1: Copy. Just for Eastside 43, the three juveniles from last night are trying to steal cars again.
0: Copy. Attention all Eastside officers. The three juveniles from last night are on the move trying to steal cars again.

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1: Sorry, that's

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1: Got fuel, going back to your car. 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
0: I advise on some chicken issues. 10-8.
1: Thank you, sir. 177, where are you at?
2: 74 Kingdom, Virginia, with a white Honda Accord. No plates. Hold eyes.
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1: Good.
0: 5913 Southwest 14th on a domestic. This is going to be a return trip. Meet with Amara. Sounds like her boyfriend Charles is back. White male, unknown clothing, threw something through the window. She doesn't see him there, possibly on foot in the area.
1: Copy. 33, Adam. What was the time? What I left?
0: 5 minutes.
1: Have a nice.
0: Welcome.
2: U173, can you have 76, one of them step out and grab these vehicles where they want them to go and send them back to them?
0: 176.
2: We'll get it.
0: Thank you.

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1: Sorry, I was on too good.
0: Hey, is 121 Adam out with you?
1: Negative.
0: 121 Adam. No, I see him on Hubble and Easton just across the street from 174.
2: 174, he's good. He's coming over to us.
0: Copy.
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1: Copy. DP 43, Adam. Well, through the language line, I think I figured out what she needed, and I unfortunately can't help her with that. And then she took off walking away. So I guess you can claim the advice. Copy that. Great work.

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1: Copy, 161.
0: Go ahead.
1: You'll have one to go with Hubble and East when you're done with Joe.
0: And 4.

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0: People live in here and accidentally set it off, and they're going to call up to the company. You can show us back in.
1: Okay.
0: Case number, please.
1: Case is 25,348-25348.
0: Thank you.
1: You're welcome.

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1: Morning, Stratum.
0: Can I get a case number?
1: Your case is 25,349. 25349.
0: Robbie, thank you.
1: You're welcome.

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1: 178, where are you at?
0: Yeah, the KC Southwest 9th and Park on South Dakota plate. 19 Zebra Victor 99, unknown, hold bless.
1: Copy, 178 is traffic at the Southwest 9th and Park, Casey's.

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1: 10-8 from the jail. 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
0: 143, Adam. Go ahead. Both cars make the dispute over trespass. 9th and Grand. 9th and Grand at the Skywalk level. Meet with security. They have a white male, gray hoodie, blue jeans, sleeping, refusing to leave.
1: Copy.
0: Copy.

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0: Will you put me on another traffic stop real quick at 4th and Uni? I just had a car go blowing through the intersection. I'll hit another car. Robert Ida Young, 132.
2: Oh, yeah, Adam. Put me on that one just down the street.
1: Copy, thank you. 143 Adams traffic, 4th and Uni.
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0: 102, Adam. Hey, Chris called back and said he got an updated location from the tracker on Ariana. You want to give him a call and see if you can get that location from him? We told him you'd come back out there.
1: Got it.

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0: 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Starting is 48.5. We'll be around.
1: Copy.

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0: Advise if you'd like another, I'll have you make the welfare check. Southeast 4th and East Livingston. Caller said there's a 12 to 13 year old child in a blue hoodie with his hood up sitting on the curb all alone. They want him checked on.
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2: Roger.

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0: Perfect. Thank you.

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0: Can I have you check on the loud music? 3800 MLK. Unit 3, building 1. Door's going to be propped open from you. It's going to be coming from this apartment.
1: Copy.
0: One forty-four DP.
1: This is a full grown adult. She's doing all right. She'll need any help with advice tonight.
0: Copy.

0: 21 Adam, where are you at?
1: 29th and East Walnut, Iris Lake. Norah Victor William, 784, Otherwise, actually, you guys are running to 2926 East Walnut, Otherwise.
0: Sorry, what was that address?
1: It was 2926 East Walnut.
0: Copy, 21 Adam, traffic 2926 East Walnut.

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0: Both cars make the dispute over trespass. Quick trip 1424 East Euclid. Meet with staff. They're having issues with a Hispanic female in a white hoodie. She's been trespassed before.
1: Robbie. Okay.

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1: Hello, 6 Adam.
0: Request to turn it down. We can take that dispute in 2.
1: Thank you very much.
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1: 174, where you at?
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3: 178 traffic.
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2: Is that how it is?

0: 174, was that your good?
1: We're 10-2.
0: Thank you. 178, your welfare.
1: 78, 10-2, thanks.
0: You're welcome. One oh six, Adam.
2: We walked around the whole building. There's no laundry room because it's 10 o'clock. Come out and talk to us.
0: We'll give him a call.

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0: Dropped her off, Rounding City 3.0. We're back in service.
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1: 178, where you at?
0: I'm going to get this super quick with a white Hyundai, no plates, Levi's.
1: Which one are you at?
0: One second, I'm sorry. Super quick on Hubble, escaping Hubble.
1: Copy. 178 is traffic, escaping Hubble, up to super quick.

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1: 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That was not us.
0: Yeah, disregard. Forty-three Adam.
2: 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A couple of citations and 10-8.
0: Copy.

0: 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Meet with Jamie, waiting outside. Not violent or aggressive. Requesting MC, I'll get him started.
1: Copy, all those.
0: Thank you, MC7.
2: MC7, I'm direct.
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0: Go ahead.
3: I just so happen to be right next to the shelter, so I can go ahead and take that. You can disregard the car, but keep MC rolling, please.
0: Copy, I'll show you on it. 40 Adam, you'll be back in.
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1: MC7.
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0: 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My phone was ringing in the triplets.
1: Teddy.

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1: Six item, are you up?
2: Well, me at the parking lot of the Beachwood Lounge with a John George Lincoln 748. Looks like one with us.
1: Southwest traffic at the Beachwood Lounge.

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1: 178, where are you at?
0: 900 block Park Avenue, Queen, Lincoln, Edward, 694. Looks like two old lights.
1: 178 has traffic in the 900 block of Park Avenue.

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1: Copy.

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0: 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I'll stop by the case.
1: Sorry.

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0: You're welcome.

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0: I just want to advise tonight.
1: Sorry.
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3: 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And can you start me another, please?
1: Evening 33.
3: Oh, 33.
1: Press outside car close to 1689 Army Post.
4: Is that the number out?
1: Sorry.
5: He's running. We're going eastbound.
1: Copy. Eastbound from 1689 Army Post.
5: Right now we're going north. Behind the home car park.
1: Copy. Head north. Stay by the bar.
5: He jumped the fence.
1: Copy, he jumped the fence. We're right about 1615 Army Post.
5: He's taking off northwest into the woods.
1: Copy, taking off northwest into the woods.
5: Suspect? He has active charges.
1: It's going to be our suspect here. He's going to have active charges. Do you have a description on him?
5: White male, black shirt, he had shorts on. And a hat, goatee.
1: Copy, white male with a goatee, black shirt and shorts. Took off northwest into the woods. .32, Adam, I'm going to have you head that way as well.
2: Copy.
4: .33, Adam, put us on hat as well.
1: Copy, what's your DP from your traffic stop?
4: Assistant.
1: Copy.

0: 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I got 133 Adam behind 1615 Army Post, headed northbound.
1: One thirty-three, Adam.
0: Disregard. 136.
2: Good.
0: Just checking your welfare.
2: I'm good. I lost him to the woods.
0: Copy. Lost him in the woods.

0: 136.
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0: Are you wanting me to see if County has a dog?
1: If they have one, we have a felony charge against them.
0: We'll give him a call.
2: What about 3 Baker? I'm in the area. Where does he want me to look?
0: 136, where would you like 503 to start?
1: We have units. They're kind of just anywhere north of Army Post, since that was the direction he was heading, and kind of the location of where he sticks around.
0: 503, I got a lot of units at Southwest 18th and Leland headed northbound there.
2: Copy. I'll check 18.
0: Copy.

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0: Polk County's en route with a canine.
1: 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Thank you.
0: You're welcome.
2: Bravo 3 Baker, if that's the case, you want to start helping us set up a perimeter?
0: Yeah, our car's on that foot chase. Channel 4E, please.

0: 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Have you reached the public assist 25th Forest? 25th and Forest, you'll meet with Vintel there. He's a 16-year-old trying to walk somewhere. 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
1: Go ahead.
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1: Okay, I'll show you now.
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2: I'm going to be transporting a male to
0: 3823 64th Street. And Sergeant Lancaster already approved it.
1: Copy that.

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1: 74, where are you at?
0: We're going to be in the alleyway just south of Clinton Avenue between 7th and 8th Street with Robert Queen Tom 170. Unknown will buzz.
1: Copy, 171st traffic, 7th and Clinton in the alleyway. 161.
0: Shall you inquire and see if 178 needs our services?
1: 178. Are you going to need 161?
0: Yeah, we will.
1: 61, I'll show you that way.
0: In 4.

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0: 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We're going around the counter.
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1: 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Thank you.
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2: Six Adam, go ahead.
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123. I'm going to have you assist fire rescue on a accident at 4030 12th Street, 4030 12th Street. We've got a car that decided to hit a parked truck. The parked truck is leaking fluids all over the roadway. 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

0: 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And Ocean Paul Victor 427.
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0: All cars make a mental at the Bethel, 1310 6th Avenue. 13106th Avenue, meet with staff. There's a male with lots of paranoia going on. 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
0: Yes, ma'am.
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0: 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Jackson Crossing Apartments, 100 Jackson Avenue, Building B as in Boy, Unit 307. You have a Desiree, she's having issues with a Sean Knoll, black male, all black clothing, is refusing to leave. She'll be waiting in the hallway.
1: 46 Adam, I dealt with him earlier. I can advise on this.
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0: 504, you can borrow.
1: 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And 125. Both cars make a domestic, 4124, 7th place. 4124, 7th place. We got a female caller who's not super cooperative. Said that she needed the police right now because her boyfriend was choking her and doing other stuff. She hung up and we tried to get further.
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1: Copy.
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0: Case number, patrol camera. Disregard just the case number. You got a camera?
1: Case number 25,352-25352.
0: Thank you.
1: You're welcome.

0: 146.7 DP.
1: 146.7.
0: Oh, I think I solved the issue with the domestic. He may become a problem later on.
1: Can we

0: 140.
1: 140, Adam.
0: You can clear me assistant, vehicle partner on it, if you can.
1: Coming.
2: Thirty-five, Adam.
1: Can I get a case number? 25,353-25353.
2: Okay, thank you.
1: You're welcome.

0: 146, Adam.
1: Go ahead.
0: Well, they're calling back. This time it's the male half, and he says that he needs to get all of his stuff out and wants officers back. You want another?
1: Nope. He grabbed all of his belongings before. I will advise.
0: Kelly? Yeah,

0: 46 Adam.
1: 146 Adam. Any officer with a PBT available? Any officer on the air have a PBT?
2: 41, I got one. I can head his way.
1: Cabby, 41's en route.

0: 46 Adam, you can disregard the PBT. He's going to walk away.
1: Heavy, 41.
2: Copy.

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0: I'm going to have you make the same line report. 832-26 stream. 832-26 stream, meet with Nicole.

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0: 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I'm going to restart my computer.
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0: You call it 17 back and see where she's at. I'm not seeing anyone or a car here.
1: Have a semi.

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0: 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It's an east side trip, so I'll show you in.
1: Got it. Thank you.
0: Man, if you make this hit and run report now, 832 East 26th Street, meet with Nicole.

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1: Copy.

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1: Got it.
0: You want to follow up here real quick?
1: Copy.

0: 146 Adam.
1: 146 Adam.
0: Would you mind starting me another?
1: You betcha. 144.
2: 144.
1: I'm gonna have you says 46 Adam, 100 Jackson Avenue. This guy's probably gonna take a ride tonight.
0: Show me.
1: One 23.
3: Give me one of those numbers.
1: 25354. He's like, car, Singapore, reckless driver, red Chevy Equinox or Envoy all over the road. High rate of speed, last seen southbound around Euclid on I-235. And Rock has the 453.
2: One forty-one. I'm probably closer than 44. I'll take your spot.
1: All right, 144, you're in.
0: Derek, thank you.

0: 146 Adam.
1: 146 Adam.
0: I'm having a hard trouble finding him. If you want to give him a little jingle and see where he's at.
1: Yeah, we should.

0: 146 Adam.
1: All right.
0: Supposedly he's up back up at the unit 307. There's a code in the trip. Not sure if it's accurate.
1: Copy. Thank you.
0: You're welcome.

0: And 46MV, where that looks like Rapid S West is showing him on 31st Street, so we're trying to figure out where he's actually at.
1: Copy.

0: 146 Adam. Looks like he's going to be at 3,000 grand. We don't have an apartment, though.
1: Copy. He's at 3,000 grand right now.
0: That's what Rep S was just showing. He called 911 again this time.
1: Copy. I'll just double check the apartment, make sure he's not here.
0: Copy.

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1: Go ahead.
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1: I had some trip notes and call a DOA. If you call me back again, let me know, please. I'll put out warrants.
0: Copy.

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1: Good.
0: Stand by, 104.
1: One oh 106. If we go to that dispute works again, we'll take it in the buzz.
0: Coming.
2: 4, Rose.
0: 4, describe.
2: Coming.
0: He's a car driver, scheme route to 1700 block of Guthrie Avenue on an investigation. I'll advise at 506.
2: All right.
0: Stand by, 144. Good. Both cars make it a speed of trespass at the parking garage, 575 Fifth Avenue. They have Permar security. They have a homeless male that is supposedly known to carry a firearm who was caught smoking meth on the property a couple days ago. He's run them in the past, and he's dragged a mattress into the stairwell of the parking garage. They'll be at the corner of 5th and Watson Powell.
1: Copy. Copy.
3: I'm 35, Adam.
0: 35, Adam.
3: Can I get a supervisor on 3, please?
0: Channel 3, 503 Baker. Dispatched any sergeant?
1: Go ahead.
0: You go to Channel 3 for 35, Adam.

0: when I went at him.
1: Hey, I'm over here at 12th and Uni. I have an audible alarm coming from some kind of business here. I'll get you the address here in a second.
0: Copy. To one another.
1: Bye for now.
0: Copy.
1: It's going to be the Family Dollar.
0: Copy.

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1: 1-7 Wanamaker.
0: Hey, there's a message trip up there on the board, kind of reference. We're pretty sure third watch, if you want to take a look at it.
1: All right.

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0: 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I'll just call Adam in case.
1: Sorry?

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0: Okay.

0: On the way, Adam.
1: Hey, Adam.
0: Hey, in reference to this mental trip that 106 is on, Dwayne got a ride from a random pedestrian, and she's going to take him to Lutheran.
1: Can we 106? Correct. Thanks.

0: 121. Hey, are you a two man?
1: Yes, sir.
0: Copy. I'm going to have you make this prowler 2300 Des Moines Street, 2300 Des Moines Street. Caller advised there's a white male, taller, last seen wearing a white and black clothing, walked into her unlocked home. She got him outside, and now he's refusing to leave her backyard and meet with Heather.
1: Yeah.

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1: Número 6.
0: 6, ok. Call me, call me.
1: Coming.

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1: Go ahead.
0: Now you make the suspicious activity in the 7500 block of Southwest 17th. 7500 block of Southwest 17th Street. Caller advises that there's some road construction happening here, and they don't believe that it's a construction company. They think that someone is just setting up roadblocks here. It's all crime lot.
1: Copy, you say it's crime alert.
0: Never.
1: Taking on tour.
0: Copy.
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203, Adam. 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
0: Hey, we're in route to our call, but the gentleman approached us at the Quick Trip on Ingersoll. Blue jeans, black and gray sweatshirt, he was like an ambulance. Said he's been throwing up blood and has been dizzy.
1: Said blue sweatshirt, black jeans, or have it backwards?
0: Blue jeans and a black and gray sweatshirt.
1: Copy. Was he white, black, Asian, Hispanic?
0: White male.
1: Okay, we'll get that trip in.

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0: It's a secure building. Can you have the caller let us in?
1: We'll see if we can get an answer.

0: 203, Adam. Well, no answer when we call it. It's going to voicemail. They've been texting us, but they're not responding to text messages once they send us something.
1: What do all the text messages say?
0: Apparently it's just messages with the address. It doesn't even give the apartment number.
1: Copy. I guess chill in for now.
0: Copy.

0: 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Caller's in a gray Nissan Rogue. So they have the flashers on their car, lost acceleration and won't move.
1: Copy.
0: We're going to get a hold of Highway Helper and see if they're available to help.
1: Copy that.

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1: Copy. 202.
2: Go
1: 204.
2: Go ahead.
1: Both cars 38-30-34 on a residential fire. Caller said the house to the east of her and then to the south is on fire. She sees heavy smoke and tall flames.
2: Copy.
1: DP.
0: 220. We're going to be GOA on the front half of Buzz Color Clinic.
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0: 240.
1: 1156th Avenue. You're assisting medics on a 62-year-old male that says he feels like he was poisoned but doesn't know who did it. Tried to get help at Mercy, but they refused service. He's at the bus stop and was using someone else's phone.
0: Copy.
1: MC2.
3: MC2.
1: I'll have you assist on that 1156th Avenue. Medics and PD are going on a 62-year-old male.

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1: Good.
0: 37th and Hickman, 37th and Hickman, you're meeting with Labungu. He said he woke up and found his Kia Rio missing, and he says he tracked it to an address nearby.
1: Yeah,

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1: Go ahead.
0: Your caller called back, said you guys are taking too long, so now he wants to meet you at 2501 39th.
1: Gabby?
0: Two twenty. 2300 Des Moines Street. 2300 Des Moines Street on the suspicious person. Caller says a white male, bald, gray hoodie and blue shirt, black jeans is in the back. He's been coming and going all night and turning on her water hose. Said he was headed northbound on 23rd last.
1: Copy. We'll head back there.

0: 202DP. 202.
1: County assisted fire here, and we were told that this is a zoning issue for the house, and they're going to come out and look at it. I just want to make sure that it happens today, let them know that this house needs to be looked at.
0: All right, we'll send them a message.
1: Yeah.

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0: K7, please.
1: Case 25,355-25355.
0: You said 25355?
1: 25355.
0: Okay.

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1: 203 Adam.
0: Can we get Crow to the 2600 block of 37th Street for a private tow on a Kia Rio, please?
1: Copy.

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0: 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We'll be at 2231 Lion.
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0: 220.
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0: 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I think it said it was advised, and just tell me who the officers were that were out here.
1: All right, stand by.

0: 220. It was 121 who advised, and looks like that's going to be Officer Simonson.
1: Copy. Does it say that he made contact with this male?

0: No, it just says to meet with Heather, and then 227 went out there, GOA, and then you guys.
1: Copy. Thank you.

0: 240.
1: Have
0: you make the shelter. You're going to be meeting with staff here. There's a male that's grabbing females, being inappropriate with all of them. All parties are there.
1: Copy.

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0: Have one car make the scene, the other check the area. 3316 Bedoin, 3316 Bedoin. You're meeting with a female here. She's screaming at her husband, Javarian Estelle, is suicidal and just left in a gray 2022 Ford truck. Personal license plate, Sam Union, Charles, 33 David. Last seen southbound.

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1: Right.
0: Well, now she doesn't want you to come and talk to her. She just wants you to check the area and claims that he might be heading towards the river, but she didn't give us any more. She just rambled on.
1: Copy. You could probably just do a broadcast on that vehicle.
0: Copy, all cars. Got to stop and check the welfare on a Javarian Estelle driving a gray 2022 Ford F-150, personalized plate, Sam Union, Charles, 33 David. Left the area 3316 Bedoin. Possibly suicidal. 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

0: 244. East 14th and University, East 14th and University in the eastbound lanes on a vehicle blocking traffic.
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0: 14-16-19, 14-16-19 on an assault report, meet with Ellen.

0: 220, the male half called again, saying that he ordered police, and he's refusing to tell us what's going on. He just said, get the cops that he ordered there now.
1: Abby, is this guy a part of the original call?
0: I have a feeling this is the male half that she was calling about.
1: Copy. Did it say what he was armed with?
0: No, he's saying that she's armed, but he didn't say with what. We have no idea what's going on there. They keep hanging up on us.
1: Copy.

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0: 222.
2: 22.
0: And 227. Both cars make 3911 East 23rd. 3911 East 23rd, number 11. You're meeting with Michelle. Said that her neighbor's 6-year-old child has been staying with them because they have been drinking and are under the influence. Child's at school, and the parents of the kid are still home.
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As an older red trailblazer, I will plate Mary, Tom, Victor, 932, tailgating people and driving erratically at 818.

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1: 418 East Grand. 418 East Grand on an illegal parker. You're meeting with Scott. He has some bag meters, and the same person keeps parking here.
0: Okay.
1: Okay. 821.
2: 223.
1: 223.
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2: Copy, thank you.
3: 495.
1: 495.
3: I can take that. 246.
1: 246.
0: Copy, thank you.
1: 822. 234, Adam.
0: Good.
1: 4201 Windsor Place. 4201 Windsor Place in China. You're meeting with Myrna in the office. She found a 1 or 2 year old little girl walking around the trailer court barefoot.
0: Good.
1: 822.

0: 504 Charlie.
1: Okay, go ahead, Storm.
0: I sent him a message.
1: Copy, I'll let him know.
0: Copy, thanks.

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1: 221, Adam.
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0: DP, you can clear his advisor here. They're going to go do a port committal. We'll be coming.
1: 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Is MC2 in service?
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1: On both cars, make 104 Southwest 4th. 104 Southwest 4th, number 4, on a welfare check. You're checking here for a Chloe Brooks. States that the caller states she's been depressed, takes lots of medication. Boyfriend of the caller said he's been concerned for her because she was making suicidal comments last night and he hasn't heard from her since. She drives a black 2014 Ford Focus. I will play Paul Whiskey Paul, 483, said that her location still puts her at home here.
3: Heavy.
0: 222 DP. 222. We advise out here. Both cars back in.
1: Copy.
0: Two twenty one York,
1: meet with James on at that report.
0: Copy.
1: Sixteen eighteen thirtieth on a fraud report, mute Candace.
4: Tell me.

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0: Case number.
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2: Thanks.
1: You're welcome.
2: 234, Adam DP.
1: 234, Adam.
2: We added some trip notes. We'll be back in.
1: Copy.

Central Cars got a report of reckless driving last evening westbound from 501 Grand Avenue as a black male, black hoodie, on a red motorcycle, driving recklessly in the Bright Coast 840.

0: Pair five. Pair five. 3712 Belmar Drive, 3712 Belmar Drive. You're going to be meeting with a care worker here. She's got a client that's hearing voices, and she doesn't know what to do to help him.
1: Happy.

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1: You can cancel coaching.
0: Okay, I'll cancel.
2: $245. Hey, can you verify the apartment number for me?
0: Number 4 is what they gave us.
2: Copy. I'm not seeing the number 4, and there's only one apartment on the first floor, so I will be out at 204 checking with them if you want to let my partner know.
0: Okay, 246.
3: 46, I copy.

0: 205.
1: Three sixteen thirty seventh.
0: You're going to be meeting with Jenny Inman here. As some teachers reported that a white Chevy HHR, I will play John X-ray, King 283, came here yesterday around 13:15 hours and was talking to some students through the fence while they were outside at recess. She'd like to report to you.
1: Yeah,

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1: 245.
0: Just for your 43, we're going to be with apartment 404.
1: 404, copy.

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0: Copy, thank you.
1: You're welcome.

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1: Air
0: 4. You can clear the animal dead at 1511 Arlington as advised and keep us on our current trip. Copy?

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1: Good.
0: Let me make 1204 Walker, 1204 Walker. I'll get you back up here in a second. On a residential structure, fire, caller states there's smoke coming out of the window.
1: Howdy.
0: Any car that can back up 244 on a residential fire?
2: 246.
0: 246.
2: You can show me assisted here, and I can head up there.
0: Copy that.

0: 245.
1: I will be transporting a cooperative female up to Lutheran. My starting should be 36.
0: Copy.

0: Air 4. Is there a better description of where this animal is? The side of the bridge is covered in large boulders all the way to the river. This call came in at 8:51 last night. I have no other information.
1: 244.
2: Yeah, we got a decent amount of smoke coming out of the upstairs bedroom on the south side of the house.
0: Copy. Decent amount of smoke coming from the upstairs bedroom on the south side of the house.
2: 44. This house was just recently sold. The caller is on scene here, says that they just purchased the house, but nobody's supposed to be inside.
0: Copy. Should be a vacant house.

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1: Yeah.
0: 2300 block at 35th. 2300 block at 35th on a silent residential, no, on a residential structure. Caller said there's a lot of smoke coming from a house on the east side of the road about three houses north of Hickman. I'm not sure of the address yet.
1: Have you heard?

0: too late. I'm in the area. I don't see anything yet. We don't have an exact address, do we?
1: Well, not yet, but they're saying it's three houses north of Hickman and on the east side of the road, which would be 2315 or 2317.
0: All right, I'm a little north of that. I'll turn around. I don't see anything yet.
1: Copy.

0: 208 Adam.
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0: Supposedly a fog machine for Halloween.
1: A fog machine for Halloween. Copy. Do you have an address?
0: 2315. They got their new fog machine out.
1: Okay.
0: Probably put it all in service.
1: Copy.

0: 244. 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
1: 246.
0: I know you guys are busy, but we just had a caller call and say a white male, black sweater, blue shirt, wearing a beanie, approached him at East 9th in Des Moines and said that he started a fire that all the fire trucks were at and started walking towards the Capitol building. Caller can no longer see him.
1: Okay. Is the caller still down there? Or?
0: No, the caller left the area.
1: Okay, we'll just go check the area for him.
0: Copy that.
2: Care 5. Transporting one in 1914 Carpenter, starting miles 95.
0: Copy.

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1: I got the page for 1204 Walker. I'll be headed up there.
0: Copy.

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1: ODT-1.
0: Can you give me the description of that individual? I'm going to East Philadelphia flight over that way as well.
1: White male, black sweater, blue shirt, wearing a beanie. And what's your ID?
2: 4936. I'm getting the computer fired up here. Why is that work?
1: Copy that.

0: 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MC2.
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0: Los Cars, 1000 Porter Avenue, 1000 Porter Avenue. You're going to be meeting with staff here. Public safety and Easter SEALs are also on scene. There's a 5-year-old who's yelling and screaming and trying to get out and run outside. Mom has been notified, and Dad didn't answer the phone, but the parents are not responding.
2: Copy.
0: 208, Adam.
2: Right.
0: 3010 Center Street, 3010 Center Street, Callanan Middle School. Meet with Kelly on a personal injury accident that happened on his way to school this morning. She's going to be there, and the son's going to be in the nurse's office.
2: Yeah.
0: 220.
2: 220.
0: 2355 East University, 2355 East University. Gray Lincoln or Buick parked in front of LV Nails with a female passed out of the wheel. Caller said the tail lights are on.
2: Gabby.
3: AR4.
0: AR4.
3: My system isn't working. Can you put me on the dead at 18/18/23rd?
0: Copy.

any officer pull over a Daniel White this morning? Daniel White? Any traffic car that pulled over a Daniel White? Daniel White? No response, 922.

0: 472.
1: 472?
0: You didn't pull over a Daniel White, did you?
1: No, I did not.

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1: Okay. Can you call up here, please? Or have 473 call up, sorry.

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0: 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UTL wants to call her. Wants to meet and has a better description of direction of travel.
1: Copy.

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0: 401 West MLK. 401 West MLK, the Science Center. You're sustained at Exxon an assault. There's a 50-year-old female that was assaulted. I'm not sure where the suspect is.

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1: 504.
0: There's no suspect info on the assault.
1: That's correct.
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0: Dispatch sent you a CAD message.
1: Copy.
0: Two forty-four.
2: Can I have a case number, please?
0: 25,361, 25361.
2: Copy, thank you.
0: You're welcome.

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They can just smell it. Copy, thank you.

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0: 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Know that they're transporting this scene at La Mercy.
1: 244, Adam.
0: Okay,

0: 220 VP.
1: 220.
0: She checks okay. She's going to move along. We'll be tonight.
1: Copy. Dispatch to available arrow. I have a sick on the board.
2: Okay.

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1: Yeah, can you go meet with Jennifer in the lobby for a harassment report?
0: Copy.

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0: 4. 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
1: Well, 3440 Gannett Avenue, 3440 Gannett. You're going to be meeting with Emily. They found a sick kitten at the front porch.
0: I'll be

0: 痔疮。McDee Econo Lodge, 410 East 30th. 410 East 30th. Meet with Christina here. She's a staff member. There's people in a camper in the parking lot refusing to leave.
1: Copy.

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1: 221 Adam.
0: From Master GLA, Midwest caller. Thank you.
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0: Copy.
2: Care 5, VP.
0: Care 5.
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0: 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Possible suspect here.
1: 1537 East Vine, copy.
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0: Both cars 1321 4th Street. In the alley behind here, you're going to be meeting with Starlina on some homeless people behind a green shed refusing to leave.

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1: 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We advised out here, Lieutenant.
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0: You want to check with MC2 to see if they still need us to stick around?
1: MC2. MC2. 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
0: Can I have you guys call Des Moines Public Safety and have them give me a call about this trip here on my personal phone?
1: Yeah, why don't you go to Channel 4 and give them a backup of your phone number?
0: Copy, Channel 4.

0: 501 Charlie.
1: Good.
0: Oh, I've got a female by the name of Taylor that's wanting you to come out to her address of 602 48th Street. She wants to talk to you about a situation that happened last night. She doesn't want a phone call. She wants you to physically come out.
1: Yeah, you have a phone number in there for her anyways, so I'll probably call her before I do go out.
0: I sure do. I'll put it in the trip notes.
1: Yeah, thank you.
0: You're welcome.
2: Was that for Taylor Gill?
0: I don't know who it was for. It just says meet with Taylor on an incident that happened last night.
2: You would just advise 501. I tried calling her twice. She sent the voicemail.
0: Okay, 501.
1: Copy.

0: Hey, Westside Cars, I can take a person down 3823 Merced.
1: Yeah, Adam, we advise on here, we can take it.
0: All right, 203 Adam, 3823 Merced, caller said a black truck with the door open, male slumped over, no shoes.

220. 2355 East University, 2355 East University, meet with Amber, an employee here. Says now there's a homeless person here with several pets and bags.

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1: Well, they said 1537 East Vine.
0: Copy, you want to check them, see if they need another?
1: Alright, 246.
3: 246.
1: Do you need another car down there?
3: No, we're good. We're out here with the suspect and his mom.
1: Copy, 245.
0: Very, thank you.
1: You're welcome.

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1: 5390.
0: I can advise on the trespass at the library.
1: All right, 240.
2: 240 direct, thank you.

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1: Got me. Adam, is he alert conscious?
0: He's conscious, not really alert. He is breathing.
1: Okay. Charlie.
2: 504, go ahead.
1: Can you call up here, please?
2: Yep.
3: 32-1.
1: ODT-1.
3: What did the 5200 series have at the library? I'm a 1200 block Locust. I can assist if needed.
1: 5390 went out with the meeting with security there on a white male, white cap, orange sweater on a bicycle main entrance that's been trespassed from the library.
3: Copy. You put me on an assist.
1: Copy.

0: T-27. T-22. 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Southeast 27th, Court and East Elm. On some sort of domestic crime alert. Callers, white male, white female outside near a van arguing.
1: Okay. I do, Gabby.

0: 223.
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0: Okay, 222.
2: Copy, thank you, 23.

0: 220.
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0: Was it the laundry place that called in this strip mall?
1: All I know is that employee Amber.
0: How do we find her?
1: Coming.
2: Two sixty-one.
1: Sent you a message.
2: Okay. 240.
1: 1101 Crocker. 1101 Crocker. You're meeting with Taylor in apartment 521, having issues with the female on 421, pounding on her ceiling and disturbing her.
2: Okay.

0: 202 DP.
1: Yep.
0: And the two fellows are breaking camp here and moving along, and I advise the caller I'm in.
1: Copy, 204 direct. Are you direct?
0: 204.
1: Your partner was UTL, you're in service.
0: Yeah.
2: I want Charlie.
1: 501.
2: You can clear my message. I spoke with her over the phone. Advised.
1: Copy.
3: 617. I came down to assist the officer here at the library. He's going to be advising here. You can disregard Captain Nicolino.
1: ODT1.
2: ODT1.
1: 617 said that you can be in service. He assisted 5390. They advised.
2: I'm inside the library talking to staff. Phone, thanks.
1: Okay.

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0: 2713 East Elm. This is going to be the caller from the domestic. She wants to point out where they're at. There's a language barrier. We tried to get language on the phone, but they wouldn't pick up. They said something about a male and a female on the corner fighting. Male half is in a car.

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0: check the interstate between Guthrie and Euclid on a ladder in the right lane.
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1: 221
0: out? This is going to be a mile marker 10 on I-235 eastbound. The ladder that's in the freeway is caused from this accident in the far right lane.
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1: Can I get a case number?
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1: Copy, thank you.
0: You're welcome.
2: Two oh two.
0: Send by 204. All right, 202, I'll have you make 3330 ML King. 3330 ML King at High V on a theft that just occurred. 204. The suspect's a white male, gray t-shirt, khaki pants, tennis shoes. He went into the woods behind the building there.
2: Copy.

0: 221 Adam and 227 references accident was found on camera. They said they get on, messages to get on at E15 there, eastbound.
1: Copy, yeah, I initially said between Guthrie and Euclid. Turn around.

0: Central West Side, medics are out to 4504 Flamingo Court at 1038. Q45, make 608 Walker. 608 Walker on a half a dispute there. Meet with Joanna.
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2: 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Heavy front end damage.
0: 227, your case number is 25,366, 25366.

0: 203, Adam. 203, Adam, make 3710 Tawana Drive, 3710 Tawana Drive, number 22, on a suicide threat. Check on a Gabe Wilkerson, white male in his 50s. He was making comments on Facebook that he wanted to harm himself.
1: Copy. MC or care available as well?
0: Yep, I'm going to get MC2 started that way. MC2.
2: MC2.
0: Have you start for 3710 Tawana Drive, number 22 on a suicide threat, sir?
2: Okay.

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1: 205.
0: Stand by 208, Adam.
1: Right.
0: 205 and 208, Adam, make 2910 the 53rd. 2910 53rd. They're going to check on a 34-year-old Stuart Turner. He's an alcoholic and he has a history of drug use. He's made comments to his parents that he was going to harm them if they didn't quit talking to his ex.
1: If highway helper is available, that'd be great.
0: Yeah, we already got him notified.
1: Thank you.

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1: 227.
0: Go ahead.
2: I have a medic here for adult male alert conscious breathing, complaining of head pain.
0: Copy, we'll get him coming. Two thirty-five, make 5601 Southwest 9th. In the parking lot south of the building, meet with a caller that I referenced theft to copper wire.
3: Yeah. 244. Myself and 46 are going to have a juvenile in custody at the 1537 East Vine address.

0: 261.
1: Yeah, 246 is at 1537 East Vine with a juvenile.
0: Copy.

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0: Make 815 East 13th. 815 East 13th at East High. We were staffing the main office on some found narcotics. Vintage Southside, FD Zero to 1126 Rose at 1052. They are too.
1: Moving.
0: Just to let you know, I got a cruelty on the board.
1: Okay.
0: 1053.

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0: 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Let MC know to come through the east door.
1: MC 2.
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0: 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He just didn't like how his ex has her prongs in his parents tonight.
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0: 1059.
2: 246.
0: 246.
2: You want to let the courthouse know downtown? It'll have a juvenile that I'll bring it down for printing.
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0: We tried to advise this guy declined all services with prejudice. We'll be in service.
1: Copy.

0: He's rolling.
1: Go ahead.
0: Is there a way that we could get eastbound on a ramp at East 15th shut down? Just causing more of a chaos up there.
1: Copy. 222. It sits there at East 15th and shut the ramp down there for the officers.
2: Copy route.

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1: Like 2 minutes.
0: Copy. Pretty sure I just saw her. She's at the bus stop at 6th and Locust with a couple kids in a push cart.
1: Okay. 240.
2: Correct. Thank you.
3: Two sixty-one. Yeah, apparently we were supposed to get the one from NCU first and then pick up the other one at the Polk County Jail and then transport her to the hospital.
1: Yeah, I'll flip it for you. On 261, when you have the one at the jail, let me know and I'll get a one band to Roblon.
0: Copy.

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2: Go
0: ahead. Send your welfare check at 801 Grand on a female that's possibly in the middle of the road. They said they saw a white female that was blind walking with a stick, and she was in the middle of the road there.
2: Copy.
3: ODT1, what?

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0: 240, could you check 921 Crocker? 921 Crocker on the second floor. Caller hears lots of yelling and screaming. Please, there might be a domestic.
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0: 205, make 2309 Euclid. 2309 Euclid, a Polk County River Place on an LMV report. Meet with Jane in front of the building.
1: Got it.
0: Tier 5, I'm going to send you another welfare check at 3750 Southeast 11th.
2: Copy.
1: Two twenty-seven. We're going to be clear from the accident scene up here, but I still need to be on it. Same with the 21 Adam. You can let 22 know. You can open the ramp back up.
0: 22. 222.
3: Yep, direct.

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1: I'm going to give a ride to one of the drivers here to 240 East Walnut.
0: Copy.

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0: Yeah, we got another call from the same caller. They said it's going to be coming from apartment 120 on the first floor.
1: Copy.
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0: 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Your trip was canceled.
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0: Hello, 14.

0: 504 Charlie.
1: 504 Charlie.
0: They've got a welfare essential, no one to go. It's to check on a student that hasn't been to school.
1: Copy, hold up for first available.
0: 1116. Also, 504 Charlie.
1: 504 Charlie.
0: Also, permission to hold a runaway report over the time, no one to go.
1: Yep, that's fine.
0: 1116.

0: AR-4. 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Just so you know, I got a cruelty that came in.
1: Please.
0: 11:20.

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1: Copy.
2: Two
1: of two.
2: He's made.
1: Copy.

Attention all units, this will be attempt to locate. We attempt to locate on a Trevor Carroll, date of birth of 27 of 2000, white male, heavy set, about 6'2", dark brown hair, suffers from schizophrenia. Mom believes he was kicked out of the shelter. Attempt to locate. Broadcast at 11:25.

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1: Tier 5.
0: Also, check complete. He is okay. We are tonight.
1: Copy. Central West Side, medics are en route to 4111 Ingersoll at 1130.

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0: Can I get a case number?
1: 5229, your case number is 25372-25372.
0: Copy, and you can clear me case made, and then will you build me a burglary report in the lobby and assign me a case number for that?
1: Sure.

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0: I have an accident, KSLB 10-8. Is the reckless crime alert?
1: Yes, it is.
0: All right, I'll take it.
1: Copy, thanks.

0: 504 Charlie.
1: Sorry, did you call 504?
0: Yeah, 504. Permission to hold a half a domestic central and no one to go at this time. Over the time.
1: Yep, hold it for first available.
0: 1139.

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0: We advise of the message, and then we can take the mental with MC. We're pretty close.
1: Copy. MC2. 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
0: Copy. Let's try again a little bit, maybe.
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2: We are UTL. School said they're going to call back later on this evening to do a welfare check again this afternoon, and they might be home. We are today.
1: Copy.

0: 261.
1: We dropped one off at county. We picked one up from county. Starting mileage will be 96734. We'll be en route with a female of Broadlands. And so you're going to have a vehicle meet us up there, correct?
0: Yep, I'll start 204 up there. 204? Have you meet the wagon at Broadlands for a female there? They're bringing in from the jail.

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0: 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Did it have an apartment number that she gave?
1: We can call him and ask him.
0: Copy. I'll be pulling up in front of 201 or 401 here shortly.
1: All right, we'll call him.

attention east side. Report of reckless drivers east 9th in Cleveland. Caller said there's a couple of cars that were racing northbound towards Union Park. Under broadcast 1156.

0: 35.
1: Yeah, 35. Could you check Fluor and Highway 5? Fluor and Highway 5 westbound. It's supposed to be two wheelbarrows in the westbound lanes just past Fluor.
0: Okay.

0: Still two.
1: Two two.
0: Semi 205.
1: 205.
0: Well, it's like 601 University. 601 University. Meet with Eric there. He said there's a white male, blonde hair, and a gray Chevy Traverse named Dayton. Caller thinks there's a valid no contact order against Dayton and him, and he shouldn't be there. Eric says he believes this stems from a threat that Dayton did a couple of days ago with a BB gun.
1: Okay.

a Chevy Traverse named Dayton. Caller thinks there's a valid no contact order against Dayton and him, and he shouldn't be there. Eric says he believes this stems from a threat that Dayton did a couple of days ago with a BB gun.

0: 724.
1: Can you create a trip for Iden to 912 University Court in regards to case 2026-13572 to simply recover a spent bullet that was located from a previous shooting?
2: You said that was 912 University Court.
1: Yeah, I just stopped out there a short time ago, but she didn't hear me knocking. She'll be available. All they have to do is collect a slug.
2: Copy. Unit 94, Adam.
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0: be out of Rob Lund's ring. Mileage is 96743.
1: What was your ending? Sorry.
0: 96743.
1: Copy.

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1: Go ahead.
0: 234, Adam. Make 6514 Chaffee. 6514 Chaffee on a dispute there. Meet the management. They have a male in the office causing problems.
1: Copy.
0: 1208. 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
0: Can I get two case numbers, please?

0: 245. First case is 25,374. 25, 374, and 375.
1: Copy, thank you.
0: 1210. AR2.

0: Roland. Two, go ahead.
1: He's not making himself known here. Can you call him?
0: Yeah, we'll give him a call. 220.
2: 220.
0: 221, Adam.
3: Oh, Adam.
0: 220 and 21, Adam. Make East 17th Court and University. East 17th Court and University on a person down. There's a male laying on the ground. Got a green hoodie and jeans on.
2: Copy.
3: Copy.

0: 223.
1: I'll take that for 221, Adam.
0: 221, Adam.
2: Thank you.
0: Two thirty-five.
2: Both wheelbarrows are out of the travel portion, just east of floor in service.
0: All right, now we just got a report. Eastbound lanes, there's a trash can laying there.
2: Copy. I'll look around that side.
0: Thank you.

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Q46.

0: 246 Colbert.
1: T-46, you calling me?
0: Yeah, can you make 1300 Kilo, 1300 Kilo assist medics there on an animal bite? And I don't have any animal control. He also wants to make an assault report.
1: Okay.
0: And then the other party just called in on the phone, referenced the assault. There's more information in the trip on that.

0: files where he can help you.
1: Yeah, just permission to hold a domestic West. No one to go over the time.
0: Approved.
1: Thanks, 1217.

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1: 234, Adam.
2: 234, Adam.
1: Can we get the sergeant down this way? One of the customers here isn't happy with our service.
2: 503, Charlie.
3: 503.
2: 234, Adams is asking for a supervisor down there.
3: Copy.
2: 1218.

0: 205DP.
1: Go ahead.
0: We advise Eric out here. The problem half is gone from 10-8.
1: All right, 202 and 205, start for 1304 34th. Number 6042 on a domestic there. It's got some time.
0: Okay.
1: Stand by a minute. 227. Stand by 221, Adam.
2: July.
1: 227 and 221 out of make 1419 Capital. 1419 Capital on a domestic fight going on. Caller hears yelling and screaming. Sounds physical. And so it's on the first floor. All right, 227 and 221, it looks like we got a call from one of the parties involved. They'll be waiting outside.
0: Right.
1: 28, Adam.
0: 28, Adam, I advise the manager here and the RO. He can move his car. And I'd like to change the signal for if you got one.
1: Copy.

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1: Copy. AR-4. Can I get a case number for a dog at the Animal Services building? Stand by a minute.

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0: 1223.

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1: Go ahead.
0: That checks okay. We'll be backing.
1: Copy.
2: Two twenty.
1: 223.
0: Go ahead.
1: Multi Mistake, East 42nd and over. East 42nd and over. Walking southbound, a white female named Rachel. She told caller she's going to go find a bridge to jump off.
0: Copy.

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0: 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Starting mile just 6.
1: Coming.

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0: You make the target 1111 East Army Post. 1111 East Army Post. A theft just occurred. Security's the caller. There's a black female juvenile wearing a brown coat with characters and white wired earbuds, last seen towards Hy-Vee through the parking lot. She refused to stop for security, but they do have her on video stealing jewelry.

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0: 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I'll be fine by myself.
1: Copy that.

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0: 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Well, 220, they called back. The female's returned to the address. She wants you guys to go to the address, the 3210 East 42nd.
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1: Two oh three Adam. Clear as advised, we're just by MC. Take that.
0: Okay, it's 3424 Merle Hay on a silent alarm there at the Order Express LLC.

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1: You can show me on that fraud report.
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0: 222,
1: make 4282 East 50th. 4282 East 50th on a vandalism report.
0: Yeah.

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1: 245.
0: You can clear me with two cases, 10-8, you have lunch central.
1: Yep, I'll show you en route.
0: Robert, thank you.
1: You're welcome.

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1: 240.
0: 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Elderly female there was hit by a garbage truck. She's refusing rescue at this time.

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0: Permission to hold to have a domestic over the time, Wes. No one to go over the time.
1: Yeah, that's fine.
0: 12:45.

0: Unit 99.
1: Can you please have someone from the traffic office give me a call? 515-971-0709.
0: Copy. Dispatch any traffic unit.
2: 45, what do you got?
0: Unit 99 would like you to call her at 515-971-0709.
2: Give me just a second on the phone number. Hold on. Alright, go ahead with the number again, please.
0: It's 515-971-0709.
2: Okay.
0: 1246.
2: 503, DP. 503. I thought
0: it was there. 503, I didn't copy. I had a lot of background, sorry.
2: I advised them.
0: Copy.

0: 205.
1: Freeway.

0: Dispatch any traffic officer at the traffic office. Yeah, 480, there's a male there that wants to get in so he can pick up his ID.
1: Copy.
0: Code 54.

0: Чего, чего?
1: Чего?
0: Case number.
1: Two two. Your case number is 25,375.
2: 25,378. Sorry. 1256. 22. 222. You want me to wave me down out here? You want to give me a call and see if you can step outside?
1: Yep, we'll give her a call.

0: 222.
1: Can I get a case number, please?
0: 222, your case number is 25,379.
1: 25379.
0: Thank you. You're welcome. 501 Charlie.
2: Two-three Adam.
0: The
2: check's okay here, operator error. We'll be in service.

0: 501 Charlie.
1: Two oh three Adam.
2: The check's okay here, operator error. We'll be in service.
0: All right, 203 Adam, I'll have you. 203 Adam, I'll have you make 3,000 block of Sheridan, 3,000 block of Sheridan on a domestic. Male and female are arguing. Female was chasing him, throwing her phone at him.
2: Hello.
0: Other unit.
3: 240. Can you assign me a case number?
0: 240, your case is 25,380-25380.
3: Okay, thank you.
0: You're welcome.
2: 5105. You show me working 620 Cherry till 1730.
0: Copy. 234, make 5304 Southwest 9th, 5304 Southwest 9th, that leaves an auto on a half a dispute.
2: Two thirty-four, Adam.
4: The stoplight on the Southwest 14th and Army Post are flashing if you didn't know, and you have lunch available.
0: Yeah, I'll show you a route.
4: Yeah.
5: Airport.
0: Hey, R4.
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0: Copy.
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0: This is 246. Need my assistance on that animal bite.
1: 246.
2: No, we won't need him.
1: Negative AR1.

231. Q31, make it 1111 East Army Post, 1111 East Army Post at Target. Meet with security there. They said they have a male that stole from them yesterday, has returned. He's a white male, heavy set. Black shirt. Also has a black cart and bicycle. He also has a gun on his hip, they said. Unknown if he's taken anything today.

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0: 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We are accepting.
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0: 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He just wants to speak to a mobile crisis people.
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0: Can you put me in for lunch, please?
1: Copy. Join, Adam.
0: Go ahead.
1: Bob, you make 1628.55th. 1628.55th on a half a domestic there.
0: Copy.
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0: 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Make 1348 East Euclid. 1348 East Euclid. The Beacon Women's Shelter. Meet with Lindsay. There's a white male, white shirt, khaki pants that needs to leave. He's refusing.
1: Copy.
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Make 4205 Park Avenue. 4205 Park Avenue. Entry 19, number 113 on a theft report. Okay. 1328.

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0: 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Is there dinner available?
1: Yeah.

0: 502 Charlie.
1: 502.
0: Permission to hold an assault report over the time. No one to go. Central. Hold disregard. I need 504 Charlie.
1: You can still hold it.
0: Thank you.

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1: Good.
0: Whatever you assist east. 227.
1: Good.
0: Well, Dennis. Big 1419 Capital. 1419 Capital Apartment 101. Originally came in as a suspicious activity. Now there's a domestic fight going on.

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2: Correct. Thank you.
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2: 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I need to be en route to Bar Lawns to relieve 4.
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0: 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We can take that. We're two men.
1: Two twenty-seven. 222.
2: Oh, great, thank you.
1: I'll show you both back in.

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0: You got a lunch available.
1: Yeah, I do. I'll show you out.

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1: 204.
0: Can you assign me a case number, please?
1: Your case number is 25381-25381.
0: Thank you.
1: You're welcome.
0: Our caller says this is a return trip. We have the other cops that went out here that we can get another channel.

0: 227.
1: I was out on an assault at that apartment complex earlier. I'm not sure if it's the same thing or not.
0: It looks like the names are kind of matching up. If you want to go to 4E for 327.
1: Okay.
0: Thank you.
1: Three twenty-eight.
0: Could you make 3700 East 31st? 3700 East 31st, number 29 on the theft report.
1: Copy.
2: Fifty-two twenty-nine. You can clear me advised, and then I can take that for out in the lobby.
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1: Copy.

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0: Case number, please.
1: 208, Adam. Your case is 25,382. 25382.

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1: Okay.
0: 310, Adam.
2: 310, Adam.
0: 310, Adam, make 2015-48. 2015-48 on a theft report.
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0: 1357.

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0: Can I get a case number?
1: 5229, your case number is 25383.
0: Copy, thank you.
1: Dahlia 1 Central, that can go with 346 on shots fired.
2: 4 Adam, I'm still leaving downtown. I can hit it up.
1: Okay, I'll bounce your turn back right now. 346.
3: Go ahead.
1: 346 and 304 Adam, make 675 18th. Crown Alert caller said they heard one shot toward the alley, nothing seen.
3: Copy.
1: 504 David.
2: 504 David.
1: Did you copy that shot trip downtown?
2: More. Thank you.
1: 1403.
3: Three, three, four.
1: 334.
3: Can you put me on a suspicious person at the 4200 block of Southeast 14th? Advice.
1: Copy.

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1: Negative, it's crime alert.
0: Copy, thank you.
1: 1404.

0: 1406.
1: I'm PRU today. I'll take that staff report.
0: Gabby.
2: Care 5.
0: Care 5.
2: Press 41, sir. I remove 3. Starting miles 34.
0: Gabby.
2: Two thirty-five.
0: Yeah, 235. Your case is 25,384, 25384.
2: Copy.

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1: 323, where are you at?
0: Douglas and Hubble, Green Lincoln Henry, 332, all advice.
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1: 304 Adam.
0: Tower, want to meet on this?
1: No, it's crime alert.
0: Copy. I've searched here, I'm in jail, everybody else around here didn't hear anything, so.
1: Copy, I'll show you guys back in.

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1: 328, can I get a case number, please?
0: Yeah, there you go. Case will be 25,385-25385. You're welcome. 327. 327. I've got a dispute over trespass for you. 1424 East Euclid, 1424 East Euclid at the QT. You're meeting with staff. They've got a white male with a red hoodie in the parking lot that's refusing to leave.
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0: Thank you.

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1: Go ahead.
0: And 334. Both cars have disputed over trespass. 1107 East Army Post. 1107 East Army Post at the Hy-Vee. You're meeting with Jeff. He'll be in a red pickup truck, having issues with a white male, brown shirt, black pants, that's yelling and screaming at people.
1: Copy.

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1: Air one.
0: There's an injured on the board.
1: Copy. Q40 DP.
0: 240.
1: Should we advise on the message? I'll take Dinner Central if you got one.
0: Yeah, I can show you out.

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1: 245.
0: Can I get a case number?
1: Yeah, your case will be 25,386-25386.
0: Thank you.
1: You're welcome.

0: 5374, did you?
1: 5374.
0: I advise that you take the lost property in the 34.
1: Copy, I'll show you on it.

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1: 323.
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1: Copy, I'll show you on it.

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1: Go ahead.
0: Just letting you know, we're getting medics started for that PDA.
1: Copy.

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1: 231.
0: Cheers for lunch.
1: Coffee, I'll show you up.
0: Yeah, thanks.
2: Green 10 Adam, GP. Revised on a civil matter for me.
1: Copy.

0: 324. Can I get a case number for fraud, please?
1: Yeah, 324 cases, 25,387, 25387.
0: Copy that, thank you.
1: You're welcome.

0: 222. Hey, I'm showing you guys on this PI 1440 Des Moines 1440 Des Moines at La Tapatia. It'll be a Ford Explorer and a silver minivan. Shauna is complaining of leg pain and refuse medics.
1: Gabby.
2: 323. Can I have a case number, please?
0: Yeah, your case number is 25,388-253-88.
2: Okay, thank you.
0: You're welcome.

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1: 327.
0: GOA with that guy trespassing the 23.
1: Copy, I'll show you on it.

0: 3:30.
1: We get medics for our location. Adult male complaining of finger pain.
0: Copy, is he alert, conscious, and breathing?
1: Yes.
0: Copy, we'll get him started.

0: 333 DP.
1: 333.
0: I got it moving along, advise, and we'll take the other one.
1: Copy. So you're both on it.
0: Fifty-three seventy-four.
1: Have a case number, please. Of course, your case number is 25389 25389.
0: Thank you.

0: 3:30. I guess we're canceling medics.
1: Copy. We got him canceled.
0: We drove around, didn't see anything. See if you can call her back, get a suite number, wherever she's at.
1: Copy, we'll give him a call.

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1: Okay, now.

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2: Three twenty-seven.
1: Hey, we got a call from a mother not on scene. Says that there is a black female, approximately 5'5", with buzz cut hair, that is armed with a gun now, and that our caller is going to be in front of the taco truck.
2: Copy.
3: 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It's going to be private.
1: Copy.
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0: 502 David.
1: Right.
0: Just want to let you know, 327 is out on a dispute over trespass, and we got a call from someone who's not on scene, so there is possibly someone armed with a handgun.
1: Copy. Sorry, my radio was down. I'm guessing they're aware of that.
0: Yes, they are.
1: That was good, thank you.
0: You're welcome, sir.
2: 330. Roll for two, and can you expedite it? We're blocking two of these lanes.
0: Copy.

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1: Go ahead.
0: And NC2.
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0: Both cars showing you on a mental 1000 Washington Avenue, 1000 Washington Avenue at the 5th Judicial Probation Parole. Caller is a parole officer. They have a client in their office that's having some 96 issues. The white male in his mid-20s named Devin. They're going to be on the second floor, not currently violent or aggressive.
1: Copy.

0: 330.
1: Well, pretty low on numbers in the south side today, but if we have another car that can assist blocking traffic going southbound on the right lane, that would be great.
0: Copy, 335.
2: 335.
0: I'm going to have you assist 330 with some traffic control on their PDA, 4900 block of Southeast 14th, 4900 block of Southeast 14th, if you could block southbound traffic in the right lane.
2: Copy and route.

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0: 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Both units sending.
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0: Hey, I'm going to show you on this abandoned until I get something more pressing. Southeast 5th and East Titus. Southeast 5th and East Titus.
1: Copy.
2: DP.
0: 5374.
2: He's made on 10-8.
0: Copy.
1: Two forty-five. I will be giving this Juvie and his mother a ride to 2212 East Rose.
0: Copy, 2212 East Rose.
1: And 245, my sir, is going to be 62.
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0: Copy, we're getting started.

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1: Two minutes, sir.
0: 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I'm sending.
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1: 781.
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1: Copy.

0: 334. Go ahead.
1: Both cars showing you on this dispute over trespass. Southeast 14th and East Army Post. Southeast 14th and East Army Post. You'll be meeting with Jeff again. Said the mail is in the back near the intersection by the VA.
0: Copy.
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2: Really?
0: 308.
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0: 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AR6.
3: AR6.
0: The owner got their dog. I'll show you back in.
3: Copy. Can you put me out at a follow-up at 2002 Lyon Street, please?
0: Copy. 2002 Lyon.

0: 3.8. I'm close to that test vehicle. You can send that to me in all size. I'll take care of that when I get to that other truck after.
1: Copy.

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1: Can you have Jeff meet us by the Target parking lot?
0: Copy. We'll give him a call.
1: Disregarding's right here.
0: Copy. Disregarding.

0: 333.
1: I get a case number, and we'll need the wagon for one.
0: Copy. Your case number is 25,394-25394. Yeah. 333, did you copy the case number?
2: It was 25394.
0: Yes, that's correct.
2: Copy, thank you.
0: You're welcome. 361. I'll have you guys pick up one at Southeast 14th and East Army Post. I'm actually going to be closer to the mall at Target now.
1: Copy.

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0: 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We've got a stalled car.
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1: 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We'll advise if we figure something else out.
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2: 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Spoke to a wagon. We're going to relocate the Southwest 9th and Army Post QT.
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2: 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Okay, you can put me on 777.
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1: And 335. 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
1: 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I'll show you back in service.
0: 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Copy.

0: Turn at him.
1: Free turn at him.
0: Yeah, see, it's probably head this way to pick up print and take pictures, please.
1: Free turn at him. I'm sorry, to pick up what?
0: To pick up the SART kit and take pictures.
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1: Hey, could I have you make Broadlawn's under case 25,381-25381 to take some photos and pick up a kit?
2: Copy.
0: Three sixty-one. Picked up 1 mile south. Are there any others?
1: Not that I'm aware of. I'll show you.
0: Copy that. Thank you.
1: You're welcome.
0: 308.
1: 308.
3: Looks like this is going to be impound. 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
1: And MC3. 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Caller is a psych care provider requesting a welfare check with a patient. Sent her a concerning email. Checking on Gabriel Wilkinson, 53-year-old white male, told the provider goodbye and thanks. Said sorry, I've been a burden. He suffers from depression and anxiety as well.
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0: 347. Showing you guys on the suspicious person, Keo and I-235 eastbound off-ramp. Keo and I-235 eastbound on-ramp. Caller said there is a male, a white male, wearing a tan or white shirt with blue jeans and a dog that's yelling at drivers and panhandling.
1: MC3. I'm gonna check that street. It looks like there's been a suicide threat out there today, and then in the notes from the welfare check, it says he was checked on earlier, and 203 Adams said he's fine and wants nothing to do with officers. Do you still want us to go out?
0: Yes, I'll have you go out for now.
1: Copy.

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0: Ma'am, thank you.

0: 328. Can I get a case number, please?
1: Yeah, your case number is 25,396-25396.
0: Copy, thank you.
1: You're welcome. 323. And 324.
0: Go ahead.
1: This car is showing you on this domestic, 2713 East Elm, 2713 East Elm Street. We'll be meeting with Spanish-speaking female named Luz. Her partner is here, violating a no-contact order. His name is Jesus. We have a Hispanic male wearing unknown clothing.
0: Copy.

0: 5374.
1: 5374.
0: Have a case number, please.
1: Yeah, your case number is 25397-25397.
0: Thank you.
1: You're welcome.

0: three or four of them.
1: Three or four of them?
0: Do we have a number for property management, I guess?
1: Standby, we'll try and find one.

0: Three or four, Adam.
1: Go ahead, ma'am.
0: We found a number from management. We put it in the trip notes, and we're giving them the call.
1: Thank you.
0: You're welcome.

0: I'm C3.
1: My services are not needed. I am tonight.
0: Copy.
2: Three twenty-four. You can disregard my partner. Problem half is gone.
0: Copy, 323.
1: Direct, I can take that optimistic.
0: Copy, I'll show you on it.

0: 5374DP.
1: Go ahead, sir.
0: Peace made, and I'll take that other harassment.
1: Copy. Three or four, Adam. Management's on the way if you still need them.
0: You can disregard them.
1: Copy. We'll give them a call back.

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0: I'm going to show you guys on this stalled slightly over the time. 4.8 of I-235 westbound, 4.8 of I-235 westbound, meeting with Teresa in a black Kia Soul. Howie Helper's been contacted.
1: Howie.

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0: 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Lieutenant.
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0: That one dropped off the looper, any miles. It is 19, and can you show me out of service by evening, please?
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0: Copy, MC3. Both cars show you on this mental. 700 East University. 700 East University at Lutheran. They'll be meeting with Dwayne in the ER lobby. Says he's been here for 5 hours and wants to go to the COC. Has some 96 issues.
1: Traffic.
0: 333, where are you?
1: Floor and George Flag with Robert John Edward 017. One occupant, hold advice.
0: Copy, 330 is traffic, Floor and George Flag. 333.

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0: 335.
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0: Right, ma'am.
1: Both cars showing you on a dispute. 5706 Southwest 9th, 5706 Southwest 9th at Key Salon. It'll be me with Larry. It says a homeless subject has set up a tent on the property.
0: Got it, false.

0: And 330.
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0: Postcard is showing you on a dispute, 5706 Southwest 9th, 5706 Southwest 9th at Kay's Salon. It'll be me with Larry. It says a homeless subject has set up a tent on the property.
1: Got it, both.

0: 5374.
1: Would you please clear me advice and I'll take that fraud report in the 3?
0: Copy, I'll show you on it. Thank you.

0: 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I'm going to show you on this Parker with a 1017, 2402, Southwest 12, 2402, with Southwest 12. We'll be meeting with the homeowner.
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0: Yeah, your trip number is T as in Tom, 260-161-527.
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2: 324, I should be clear up here in just a minute.
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0: I advise you. I can start for that welfare.
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1: 333.
0: Warning issued tonight.
1: Copy. 347. Hey, I'm going to show you guys on this. Dispute over trespass, 100 Locust Street, 100 Locust Street at the World Food Prize. Caller advised there was a black male with dreads and darker colored hoodie that followed a food delivery driver into the building and yelled. They're unsure where he went after he entered, but they haven't been able to follow him on the cameras.
2: MC3. Transferring one male to the COC. Starting mileage is 68.
1: Copy.

0: 54 David.
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1: Copy.
2: 361. 361. I already left 334, no, but his fella got rejected. We're going to be transporting him to Broadlands.
1: Copy.

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1: Four.
0: There's an injured on the board. .347.
2: Sorry about this. Can you bounce our trip back and put us out with a 1? Is we're going to be at 6 and Locust. One in custody.
0: Copy. 6 and Locust and 1 in custody.

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1: Error 4.
0: That injured the deer.
1: Copy.
2: 327 DP.
1: 327.
2: We assisted. You can leave MC on. We can take whatever's next.
1: Copy. I'm just going to show you on this. Dispute over trespass. 2574 Hubble Avenue. 2574 Hubble Avenue. Me with Jacob. Having issues with a group of 7 males and females. They're in the parking lot refusing to leave and harassing people.
2: Copy and roll. 335 DP.
1: 335.
2: GOA, 10-8.
1: 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They'll advise 1615.

0: three or four of them.
1: All right, ma'am.
0: I'm sending you on this injured deer, 3323 30th Street, 3323 30th Street. Deer was hit by a car. He's in the front yard here.
1: Probably.

0: 328
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0: All I have on the east side are two-man trips.
1: You can send me one, either the one on the 22 or the 21, correct? So if that kind of flies on either.
0: Copy, I'll send you on this suspicious person. 6th in New York, 6th in New York. Caller stated there were two females and a male that looked like they were fighting and are walking into the restaurant. She wasn't sure if they were play fighting or not. One girl was pinned to the ground. If you could check the area.
1: Copy.

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1: Go ahead, sir.
0: I haven't been able to reach the 1017. Would you please put mine back on the board, and then I'll take that missing.
1: Copy. I'll show you on it.

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0: Postcard is showing you on a China, 311 East McKinley, 311 East McKinley Avenue. Caller found a 2-year-old child outside alone. He'll be in. Female child wearing only a winter coat. She's bringing her to apartment 8.
1: Copy. Copy.
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0: Showing you guys on this dispute over trespass, 205 University, 205 University at the Burger King. You'll be meeting with staff. They're having issues with a white male wearing a black jacket. He's refusing to leave.
1: Copy.
0: Eastside Cars, Medics en route, 3906 Lay Street on a fall. And Central Cars, Medics en route, 1157 14th Place on abdominal pain. I'll advise on both, 1622. 334.
3: Sorry about that. I should be pulling up next to this trip. I could take 35 spot on it.
0: Copy, 335.
1: 35, I can take 30 spot. 30, I'm here. Just keep me on.
0: Copy.

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1: 6, okay, we can check the trespass in the 21.
0: Copy, I'll show you both on it.
2: Air 4. Can you take me out service for the night?
0: Copy.
2: Thank you.
0: $335. And $333. I was showing you on a welfare check, 6011 Crescent Avenue, Unit 12, 6011 Crescent Avenue, Unit 12. Caller is a Ruby Van Meter checking on Amelia Samuel. It's her child, also CJ Bennett, 15-year-old with some special needs that didn't show up to school today.
3: Copy.

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0: Advise tenant.
1: Copy.
2: 342. 342. I can start for that trespass at the World Food Prize if one of the other central cars wants to join me.
1: Copy. 344.
3: 44, correct.
1: Any Southside cars available to break for a welfare check? 6101 Crescent Avenue, advise.
2: What are the details?
1: We're checking on a 89-year-old female. Caller's her son, hasn't heard from her in a week. His girlfriend is here knocking on the door and unable to get an answer.
2: Just hold it for a minute. If you could log my item out, 5111, I'll take it when I log in.
1: Copy, and I also am holding another welfare check at 4205 Park Avenue, 4205 Park Avenue.
2: That's fine. I'll take a look at everything when I log in.
1: Copy. Thank you, sir.
4: We're not seeing the suspect here on the front porch. Could you give our 17 a call, see if he's still here or if she left?
1: Copy, will do.
3: Three oh four Adam.
2: Can I have 501's permission to put this dude on?
1: 501, David.
3: Approve.
1: 304, Adam, direct.
5: I am direct.
1: Central Cars, FD en route, 1200 Pleasant, on a fire alarm. They'll advise 1628.
2: Three ten. Case number, please.
1: Case number is 25,399-25399.
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1: Go ahead.
0: And 323.
2: Go ahead.
0: I'm showing you both back in service. Maintenance is unable to meet today.
1: Copy that. Can you check with 327 if they need anyone else on their trip?
0: Copy, 327.
3: I think both this way. We haven't made the scene yet.
0: 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I'll show you heading that way.
1: Copy that. Thank you.

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0: 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I'm on the west side and it's locked.
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0: 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And 335.
1: 335.
0: Both cars, I'll show you back in. They're able to make contact. And I will show you both on this next welfare check. 6101 Crescent Avenue, Unit 4. 6101 Crescent Avenue, Unit 4. Checking on a Trish Robertson, 89-year-old female. She's called in by her son. Hasn't heard from her in a week. His girlfriend is at the door, knocking and not getting any answer.
1: Copy.
0: And both cars, you can meet Jennifer in a red Nissan Rogue here.
2: Regarding that trip, can you call the apartment manager and see if they've got a key? And if that's not available, those officers do have permission to get a locksmith. And then I will take the welfare check on Park and advise on it.
0: Copy. Thank you, sir.
1: Go ahead.
0: We got no answer on callback.
1: Copy. Well, we've checked both the Houston most addresses. They're both locked, so unless we have something further, we'll probably be able to.
0: Copy.
1: Really?
0: It's 308.
3: If you guys want to trespass, wouldn't be surprised if he came back, so just let us know. We'll be tonight.
0: Copy.
1: 327 DP. 327. ULA, we spoke to the caller. We'll take that neighborhood dispute.
0: Copy, I'll show you both on it.
4: $328 DP. $328. This check's okay. You can send it out pound on the 27th.
0: Copy, I'll show you on it.

0: Five out of three, David.
1: Go ahead.
0: Hey, we got Kelsey on the phone here now. So she's on her way home, but sounds quite intoxicated.
1: Okay, I'm still loading up at the station. Can you give me another car, please?
0: Copy.
1: Right.
0: I'm going to borrow you south to assist 503 David on this welfare check. 4205 Park Avenue, apartment 30, building 5. 4205 Park Avenue, building 5, apartment 30.
1: Got it.
0: Management's going to meet you outside shortly. Management will meet you outside there.
1: Copy.
0: 342.
2: Go ahead.
0: Were you calling for us?
2: Yeah, I was just going to say, I'm still with 44, so I can take its spot, so 503, I can stay in.
0: Copy, 503, David.
1: 503, David.
0: 42 is offering to take your spot.
1: Well, thank you very much. Appreciate it.

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1: 502 David.
0: Can you log my in and out up there, 5110?
1: Copy.

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1: Yes.
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0: I'll get medics for location, apartment 18, for alert conscious breathing, 2-year-old boy, on shore, just keeps on crying, transferring medics.
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0: Any cars available to break in a Cincinnati on a psychiatric? 2525 County Line Road, advise.
1: 503, I'll go. Just find me one more, please.
0: Copy. 346. 324.
2: I'm always off, but I can assist out.
0: Copy, I'll show you on it. Both cars assisting medics on the psychiatric. 2525 at County Line Road, Lot 36. You'll be meeting with Jessica, her 17-year-old daughter, Victoria, white female wearing a black shirt and blue jeans, is acting strange, acting like she doesn't know her mother, would like assistance.
1: 503, copy. Did the caller request an ambulance as well?

0: Yes, she did.
1: Three oh three. All right, 333.
0: 333.
1: Can you have medics roll away and then notify the ME?
0: Copy.

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0: Case made, and can you show me how that 27th and Douglas on a PDA? I don't have a case number.
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0: You're welcome. 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Merle Hay and Meredith, last seen going eastbound is a blue truck with Illinois plates, George Frank 32528. Possibly impaired driver. End of broadcast 1646. Eastside Cars, Medicine Route, 3850 Indianapolis Avenue on a sick person. Bill advised 1647. 347. 342.
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0: 342. 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
0: Still have one to go at 6th and Locust.
3: Copy that. We have a couple people we're sitting on up here, and I don't have a timeline for them.
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1: 5374, DP.
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0: Still a long ways off, but reading the trip notes, can we start mobile crisis our way, please?
1: Copy, MC3. I'm going to have you assist PD and medics on this psychiatric 2525 County Line Road, Lot 36, 2525 County Line Road, Lot 36.
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1: Can we get ARL this way as well?
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1: A dog.
0: Copy. Dispatch to animal control. Dispatch to animal control. Can you assist PD with picking up a dog at 601 Creston Avenue, apartment 4?
2: Absolutely. Can you clear my trip with the impound and then I'll head that way?
0: Copy. Yeah, and correction, it's 6101 Creston Avenue, apartment 4.
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1: You know what I mean?
0: Can I get a case number, please?
2: 3:30, your case number is 25,402-25402.
0: Okay, thank you.
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4: Go ahead.
2: Both cars barring you slightly south for a domestic fight. 3200 Southwest 9, 3200 Southwest 9th at the Casey's. I'll have you check the area. Callers passed by said a white male with shorter hair wearing a black and blue jeans was hitting a female in the parking lot. Sounds like they took off westbound on East Park. If you want to check the area.
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0: 346.
2: 346.
0: We'll go ahead and take it some advice for now.
2: 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I'll show you back in.
4: Copy, thank you.
2: David?
1: Go ahead.
2: Could you keep an eye out on your cell phone, please?

0: 327.
1: No, that is advised. We can go where he needs next.
0: Copy, I'm showing you on this next neighborhood dispute. 3108 First Street, 3108 First Street, me with Cassie, said her neighbor took her fence down and has not yet confronted her.
1: Copy, Robin. 310.
2: 310. Megan Crowe, sorry for the Toyota Camry, or Corolla. Come here, private.
0: Copy.

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0: 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Permission to hold.
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0: Case made and gave a salvage egg. I'll be done here.
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0: 304, Adam, I'm going to have you make this fraud report over the time. 1618 30th Street, 1618 30th Street, meeting with Jerome.
1: Okay.
0: Three twenty-eight.
1: Can I get a case number, please?
0: Case number is 25,403.
1: Copy, thank you.
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1: 346.
0: You call her when I meet.
1: Negative, passerby.
0: Copy, I can go ahead and take that alternate by that.
1: Copy, I'll show you on it.

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Westside Cars, copy a broadcast of a reckless 34th and Douglas. 34th and Douglas, last seen going westbound is a silver Jeep with Ohio plates. King Charlie Boy, 6871, with kids hanging out the windows. Last seen going westbound, end of broadcast, 1702.

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0: 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Three vehicle accident blocking both directions of traffic.
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0: You are a traffic stop, bounced back. How would you like me to DP you?
1: Nothing fails. Flight dish initiative, please.
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1: Oh, we're not gonna head that way.
0: Copy, is there a car to assist? 501 David on this domestic flight. 7105 Southeast 5th advise.
2: Well, 4 David, I can assist him.
0: Copy, both cars showing you on this domestic flight. 7105 Southeast 5th, Unit 306 at the Flats on 5th. We had an original call of a Kremlin neighbor, said she heard a female yelling for the police. So the back door will be unlocked and it's on physical. And then we took another call just now from a female named Alicia. So there's a person refusing to leave. They're in apartment 308. Not sure if it's related.
2: Got it.
3: 401 copy. 4791. 4791. South of 4968. We're out at 6, just south of Cherry. I'm going to get the wagon for male adult.
0: Copy. 361.
1: 361.
0: Are you guys going to be tied up for a while longer?
4: Yes, unfortunately, I do not have an ETA at this time.
0: Copy. 4791.
3: Copy.
0: Three thirty-four.
5: I'm in service. Just dropped off my rider. Can you attach me to that domestic flight, please?
0: Copy.
3: 4791. 4791. Can you check with supervisor? See if we can run up there to the county.
0: Copy. 504 David.
2: 504 David.
0: Permission for the foot patrol cars to transport to PCJ.
2: Approved.
0: Copy. 4791 direct.
3: Copy. No, thanks.
6: Five oh two, David.
7: Is the wagon sitting at a hospital on somebody, or where are they at?
0: Yeah, they are.
7: Yeah, I mean, if one of them gets a free second, you might have them in the vehicle.
0: Copy. 361.
3: Good.
0: When one of you guys have a second, could you call 501, David?
4: Copy.
0: And correction, it's 502, David.
8: Three twenty-three. I get crew for stamp, please, and then could you have them expedited?
0: Copy.
9: 327 DP.
0: 327.
9: Advise when you take the dispute from the 25.
0: Copy, I'll show you guys on it. Dispatch to animal control.
8: Yeah,
0: there's a cruelty on the board.
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1: Showing you guys on this dispute over trespass, 1610 6th Avenue, 1610 6th Avenue at Taco La Familia. Meeting with Ricardo. Problem half is a black male, wearing a gray sweatshirt and blue jeans. Has an open beer and is yelling and screaming at people nearby. And they're in the back of the building.
0: Copy.

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1: Copy.
0: 324. 324.
1: Can I get a case number, please?
0: Case number is 25,405-25405.
1: Copy that, thank you.
0: Welcome.

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0: 503, David.
1: Go ahead.
0: 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South. No, where'd it go? Permission to hold.
1: Sorry, didn't mean to cut you off. You can hold it.
0: Copy. Thank you, sir.
1: 330.
0: 330.
2: Max just cleared out of here. Show me case made. And I can assist in the domestic fight.

0: 330. I've got a few cars on that already. I'll have you make this half domestic. That's over the time. 3301 Southeast 22nd, apartment 10. 3301 Southeast 22nd, apartment 10, meeting with Diane.
1: Copy. Is Sergeant on scene yet? Is that domestic?
0: Yeah, they're all on scene.
1: Copy.
0: Southside Cars, SD en route, 4200 block of Park Avenue on the miscellaneous, bill advised 1719. 342.
2: Miscellaneous for fire. I drove past that. Some guy's trying to do a controlled burn on his shrubs around his decorative logs. So, if you want to let them know.
0: Copy, we'll let SD know.

0: 334.
1: Was the fighting in 308 or 306?
0: The original call we took was for 306, and we took a second call for apartment 308, saying that someone is refusing to leave from that second apartment.
1: Okay, copy.
2: Three twenty-three. Are you like Crow and Albert going to be south of the Quickstar on Hubble?
0: Copy, we'll let him know.
3: Five three David. I'm going to be following, I believe it's 324 to Mercy with a 17-year-old female. We're going to be going for a 229. Can you just give staff a heads up that she's somewhat combative, so it might be helpful to have a little security there.
0: Copy. We'll give a call to Mercy.
3: Thank you.
0: You're welcome.
2: C3DP?
0: I'm C3.
2: I've been disregarded. You can show me Timmy.
0: Copy.
4: Five one David. I'm at 334 now. I'm still a ways off.
0: 334.
1: Copy. I got 504 with me, so if you want to probably disregard him, that's fine.
0: Copy. 501 David.
4: Copy.

0: 333.
1: Case number out here yet?
0: Negative. Would you like me to assign it to you?
1: Yes, please.
0: Copy. Your case number is 25,407-25407.
1: Copy, thanks.
0: You're welcome.
2: Three or four, Adam.
0: Three or four, Adam.
2: Matt Parker in the 8 is going to be GOA.
0: Copy, thank you.

0: Three or four, Adam.
1: Three or four, Adam.
0: I'll have you go to this PDA, 63rd and Pleasant, 63rd and Pleasant, be a 2025 RAV4, black RAV4, and a Honda Fit, gray Honda Fit. There's traffic backed up in the northbound lanes where they are as well.
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1: Go ahead, sir.
0: I can take that Vandal report in the 32.
1: Copy, I'll show you on it. Thanks.

0: 504 David.
1: 504 David.
0: We got no answer on callback.
1: Okay, thank you.

0: Really?
1: Really.
0: You searched the area that we came up to you with, didn't
1: you? Yeah,

0: 3-10.
1: 3-10.
0: I apologize. Can I get Crow back out here? This driver changed his mind when his car stowed.
1: Copy. We'll give him a call back.
0: Thank you.
1: You're welcome.

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1: 504 David.
0: Caller called back in, said she left, but did confirm this was coming from Unit 308.
1: Copy, we'll call it checks okay for now. We'll both be tonight.
0: Copy.

0: 334. But I'm going to have you start for this stalled. It's well over the time. Southwest 34th and Army Post Road. Southwest 34th and Army Post Road. Caller said that he hit a deer and stalled out. It'll be a white minivan.
1: Copy. Jones, just do me a favor and call back, see if he's still there.
0: Copy, we can do that.
2: Five four David. I'll take that DPQ at 2525 timeline.
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1: But
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0: Advise, we can take that domestic in our beep.
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0: We dropped the mail off, referenced the trespassers and problems, and then you show us on 310 Adams Trip. We'll have that female custody starting is 76.
1: Copy.

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0: three or four at them.
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0: I'll say Crow for one. If you want to have them come up from the south, though, that'll be the easiest for me.
1: Copy.

0: Pathway Cars, SBN Route 1907, Fleur Drive, on an illegal burn. Bill advised 1748.
1: Three thirty-four. Can I get a case number, please?
0: Yeah, your case number is 25408-25408.
1: Copy, thank you.

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1: 503, David.
0: I'll take the PA and 32 Pete.
1: 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Thank you, sir.

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0: 323.
3: Advise, I can go.
0: Copy, I'll show you on it.

Dispatch to Animal Control. There's an injured on the board.

0: 328. You can just run my second. And can I get my trip number?
1: Copy. Your trip number is T as in Tom, 260-161-605.
0: Copy. Thank you.
1: You're welcome. And 323, you're back in service.
2: Okay. I can keep that handle, Miss 27.
1: Copy.

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1: 5374.
0: I advise. I will take that half domestic in the 34.
1: Copy. Thank you, sir.

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1: 5374.
0: I advise. I will take that aftermath to 34.
1: Copy. Thank you, sir.

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2: Three oh four Adam. Do you want to let Crow know that the vehicle got moved off the roadway? It's just east of 63rd and Pleasant, and the driver will be waiting for him.
0: Copy, we'll let him know.
3: 503 David.
0: 503 David.
3: I'm not finding the caller. Can you give him a call back, please?
0: Copy, will do.

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1: 344.
0: What's our case number out here?
1: Sorry, did you say another case number?
0: No, can you just remind me what it is?
1: Copy, it's 25406-25406.
0: Copy.
2: 5249 dispatch.
1: 5249.
2: We're working off duty at Walmart till 23:30.
1: Copy. 503 David.
3: I copy that. I'll be back in, and I'm really close to that trip. 3:30's on. I'll take it for him.
1: Copy. 3:30.
2: I did not copy that.
1: Five or three is going to take the suspicious panhandle for you.
2: Copy. Can you put me on paper for a little bit then?
1: Copy.

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0: Accident case made. He'll be out there a little bit longer waiting for his private tow. He is off the roadway, and I can start for whatever's next.
1: Copy. I'm going to show you on this found for now. 208 Dickman Road, Unit 242. 208 Dickman Road, Unit 242, meeting with Lafayette.
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0: 1304 34th Street, Unit 6042. You'll meet with Chris. She needs to get her stuff out of her apartment. She's scared her roommate's going to come home. They're not there at this time. Central cars and freeway cars, copy your reckless from the 8.5 mile marker on I-235 eastbound. Yeah, the 8.5 mile marker on I-235 eastbound for a white Chevy Tahoe, license plate Robert Mary Henry 207, driving aggressively, and a broadcast 1818.

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1: That would be your...
2: 361.
0: Drop the one off at County, ending is 83. We'll be en route to Bull County River Place.

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0: 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You'll meet with Beth. She's having issues with a male that's not on scene.
1: Okay.

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0: 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Leave my partner on it. And then can you show me how I have to drop off my rider?
1: You said out of service?
0: Yes, ma'am.
1: Happy.

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0: 347, I'll have you check the area of Robert D. Rain, East Grand. Robert D. Rain, East Grand, for a reckless driver, three mopeds and a go-kart on the sidewalk around here.
1: Okay.

0: 304 Adam.
1: 304 Adam.
0: I'm going to start you another that way. We just got a call from the other half, and they said that the original caller, Chris, just broke the apartment window. 310.
1: Copy. 6042, is that correct?
0: Correct on that apartment number. 310.
1: 310.
0: I'm bouncing your trip back if you want to assist 304 Adam at 1304 34th Street, Unit 6042 for this dispute.
1: Got it.
0: And 304 Adam and 310. Chris is going to be a white female wearing a green shirt and jeans. She broke in the window. They said she has some sort of weapon, but they're not sure what it is. Maybe a rock or a cup. Southside Cars, copy a reckless driver from 71 on Highway 65 northbound for a gold Camry license plate, Paul Ocean Mary 203, all over the roadway in a broadcast, 1825.

0: AR6, do you by chance have a PD officer that can meet me at 9:30?
1: Stand by, we'll get someone that way.
0: Okay, thank you.
1: 342.
2: Go ahead.
1: 342, I'm going to have you assist AR6 at 917 Titus Avenue.

0: 5374 DP.
1: 5374.
0: I advise jump back in.
1: Copy.
2: Three 24 DP. 324. Please, mate.
1: Copy.

0: 304 Adam.
1: 304 Adam.
0: Did Days have a trip out here today?
1: Stand by, I'll check. Three oh four Adam, looks like 202 and 205 were out there around noon today.
0: What was their DP from that?
1: Just assist.
0: Sorry, 10-9.
1: Their DP was assist.
0: Copy. Can you find a number for property management and just throw that in this group, please?
1: Copy.
2: $346 DP.
1: $346.
2: He came back. I'm sure they call back again now. This is it.
1: Copy.

Westside cars. Copy a reckless driver, Merle Hay in Aurora, busing northbound on a white BMW, speeding, license plate, Queen Edward X-ray, 020, end of broadcast, 183.

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1: 310.
0: Trip number, please.
1: Oh. Keys and Tom, 26. 016-1630, again, 161630.
0: I'm sorry, G10-9.
1: Your trip number is 161630.
0: How are you thinking?
1: Three sixty-one.
0: Picked up on West. Were there any others?
1: Negative.
0: Copy, we'll be en route.
1: Copy.

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1: Copy.

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1: Can you put me out of Skull, East 33rd and Hubble?
0: East 33rd and Hubble?
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0: Heavy.

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0: 324.
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0: 1520 Euclid. 1520 Euclid. Near the Chicago Speakeasy for a mental problem. There's a black female wearing a pink hoodie and shorts that's yelling and screaming in the parking lot. She's last seen walking eastbound through the alley here.
2: Copy.
1: 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Copy.

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1: Go on.
0: 2871 Indianola. 2871 Indianola Avenue for China. Caller said there's a 3-year-old boy that was left here unattended for 20 minutes, but then it looked like his grandmother showed up. The caller just wants the kid checked on. Just advise if you want another unit that way.
1: Coming.
0: Southside cars, medics are got to 4600 Southwest 26 on a fall. They'll advise at 1842.
2: 330. 330. Show me assisted. We have MC available.
0: They're on another trip right now.
2: Yeah, but when they clear up, I can just go with them to that mental.
0: Copy.

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1: Go ahead.
0: 11:09:27 for a dispute. You'll meet with Theodore. He's having issues with his roommate at his apartment on Kingman.
1: Okay.
0: And they're both intoxicated.
1: Our special team.

0: 347. We got an 8.7 mile marker on I-235 westbound, just west or just east of the river. Highway helper's out here with an accident, and one of the drivers keeps walking into traffic. They're associated with a maroon color vehicle. Traffic management called us in.
1: Okay.

0: 324.
1: Do we know, was this called in by staff or by a passerby?
0: Called in by staff at the restaurant.
1: Copy that. I'm UTLing so far, but I'll go inside and see if they want to meet.
0: They did not want to meet.
1: Copy that. That's my partner's phone, something. They can clear as UTL.
0: Tabby, 323.
2: UTL as well.
0: Tabby, I'll show you both back in. MC3.
3: I'm direct. I'm also UCL. Tabby.
0: Tabby, 330.
4: Five.
0: And MC3.
3: Five.
0: Have you guys go to this mental at 3206 Southeast 20th Street for a female that's requesting mobile crisis. She's feeling suicidal, but she's not violent. This is going to be in a group home.
4: Right.
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2: 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You're up one off of county 10-8.
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0: 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Any Westside car that can brake for an overdose at 5421 Aurora Avenue? David.
1: Borough, you have to.
0: Copy, 327.
2: 327.
0: 327, I'm going to bar you for a West Trip, 5421 Aurora, 5421 Aurora, apartment 201. For an overdose, we have medics en route for a 40-year-old male that took a bunch of pills. They're unsure if he's conscious or breathing at this time.
2: Copy, ways out.